0: In this update, three teams from Group E have qualified for the Football World Cup round of 32, with Germany in top place, Cote d'Ivoire runners-up, and Ecuador through as a lucky loser. Former Silver Ferns captain and mid-quarter Gina Crampton's announced her retirement at age 34 after 70 test caps and a World Cup win in 2019. The mother of one crossed the Tasman from her Sydney home to fill in for the tactics as injury cover in this year's ANZ Premiership. And bowling coach Tim Salvey says England are still well in the game, despite New Zealand posting a massive 361 for 4 on day one of the deciding cricket test in Nottingham. Tom Latham and Devon Conway tallied 317 runs for the first wicket, the highest partnership by a New Zealand pair against England ever. And that's sport.
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3: For North and Auckland and Coromandel, periods of rain with heavy falls, easing later today. For the Bay of Plenty, Waikato, Waitomo, Taupo and Taumarunui, scattered rain easing to isolated showers this morning. For Taranaki and Taihape, through to Horowhenua, Kapiti Coast, some occasional rain, gale southeasterlies in exposed places, severe in Taranaki. For Gisborne through to Wairarapa, also Wellington, periods of rain, heavy at times, southerly gales in exposed places, severe in Wellington. For Buller through to Westland, also Nelson, isolated showers in Nelson and Buller. Fine elsewhere, you've got gale southeasterlies in exposed places. For Grey through to Fiordland, easing about midday. For Marlborough and Canterbury, patchy rain, but more widespread rain about the east of Marlborough, with snow to 400 metres at first. Severe gale southerlies in the Sounds. And for Otago and Southland, it's partly cloudy. You've got isolated coastal showers.
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4: 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The beautiful, not the ugly. Things to praise, not things to curse.
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0: Passengers, Halfway Home. That song's still very popular on the U-Chart countdown. It is number 5. If you want to vote for it. If you want to vote for it, show it a bit of love. LifeFM.co.nz. Now, coming up next, for Blessing Offer. The song is called Believe. I will play it for you very shortly, Cammy. Thank you heaps for the message, my friend. It is Requests Hour, and well, it's up to you to fill the playlist, really, with your favourite songs from now right through until 1 o'clock this afternoon. You can get in touch. Let me know your name and what song you'd like to hear, just like Cammy has done, and it could be playing it for you coming up very soon.
1: Let's be honest, we've all been there. 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
2: 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How bizarre? 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
8: 1 Thessalonians 5 verse 18 says, "Give thanks in all circumstances, for this is God's will for you in Christ Jesus." How do we do that? Let's say the other day, my car is parked on the street and someone throws a rock that shatters my car window. It's not likely that I will say, "Praise God, this is great." Even though this happened and it's very annoying, perhaps my thankfulness isn't based on what's happening to me, but what has happened for me. I'm thankful because 2,000 years ago, my life was purchased with the precious blood of Jesus. I'm thankful that God's mercies are new every morning. You see, my thankfulness isn't based on my circumstance, but on God's goodness. And this is why I can be thankful in all circumstances. And I've found that as I do that, I am a whole lot happier and full of hope for my future. I'm Ben Cherry, pastor of City Point Church, Auckland.
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So you catch me when I fall, right? And you hear me when I call crying. And you fix me when I'm broke, right? And that's all I need to know. So the storm is gonna break, right?

0: Special song, that one. It is Lepani and the listeners with Home. Did you contribute any lyrics to that song? I think that was such a fun project for New Zealand Music Month. The Avo Bravo and Lepani put that song together with you. I hope you loved it. Hey, we have got a few requests to get to. Andrew texted in about 11:45, so I'm sorry it's taken a pretty minute to get this on for you, Andrew. He has asked for Forrest Frank's song, Okay.
1: I'm just grateful that I got to wake up today. You take my worries and hurries and fade them to grey.
0: How good. This guy has so many great songs. We could not add them all to the playlist.
1: Everything is gonna be okay.
0: I love it. Here it is for you now, Andrew. Thanks heaps for the request, my friends.

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0: It's Hope for a Living, Oscar Ironside. Man, that guy has done so well holding down. Like literally, he's back in the number one spot on the U-Chart countdown. What do you mean? Now, Jamie McDonald, Won't Let Go, is in at number two. Suffer Well from the Good Weather Forecast is currently number three. Now, I do have Won't Let Go coming up very shortly. They haven't left a name, but text ending 173. Hey, Shez, could you please play Jamie McDonald's Won't Let Go? Absolutely, I can, my friend. It is so easy to get your text requests through. Text 8168, keyword life. That is exactly what Adam has done, and he wants this one. Actually popped this one in the playlist for you right after these messages, Adam.
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0: Jamie McDonald's Won't Let Go. That song currently number 2 on the U-Chart countdown. It's going out to our friend on the text machine. Unfortunately, they haven't left a name, but I'll tell you what, you can get in touch right now. Text through 8168 keyword life. Let me know your name and what song you'd like to hear because we've still got about 20 minutes left of requests hour today. So there's plenty of room to fill the playlist up with your favourite songs. What would you like to hear? Just let me know. Text through now.
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5: Kia ora tato. Welcome to A Minute in History with the Hope Project. The battle for greater equality between men and women did not come easy in history, because 5,000 years of history is not easy to undo. Here in New Zealand, in response to the Women's Christian Temperance Union, or WCTU, Parliament took votes on whether to let women have the vote in 1878, 79 and 87, and decided against it every time. So Kate Shepherd and others in the WCTU wrote letters to newspapers, published pamphlets and books, and then organised petitions to Parliament in 1891 and 92. In opposition, some members of Parliament organised opposing petitions. The liquor industry was particularly concerned because these women were also opposed to alcohol because it was a leading cause of the abuse of women and children. It would have been an easy point at which to give up with 3 failed attempts behind them, but they didn't, and the rest is history. We are blessed. Let's know their story. See hopeproject.co.nz for more.
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Sansone with Stand On You. Now, I have had a text come in from Caitlin. She says, anything Tori Kelly, please. Now, I have just in the last maybe hour played this one, new from Tori Kelly. It's Control. So I think it's a bit soon to play it again, but I will play you this one. It's Morning to Dancing, Tori Kelly, 10 Rock, and John Keith for Caitlin.

0: Morning to dancing. Going out to Caitlin on the text machine. It is Tori Kelly, Tin Rock and John Keith. Now, just popping back in, because Nigel has texted through asking for In Crowd from Rapture Ruckus. Absolutely.
1: Oh, yeah.

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2: In this update, the organisers of the Wellington Marathon are crossing their fingers as strong winds cause travel disruption ahead of the event on Sunday. At least 60 flights to and from the capital have been grounded. Meanwhile, the Professional Firefighters Union has cancelled its strike due to the weather. Yet survivors of yesterday's earthquake in Venezuela say rescuers are working

0: around the clock to find the thousands of people reported missing. The two shakes hit just a minute apart near the capital, Caracas, killing more than 188 people. Inland Revenue is looking to make arrangements with overseas Kiwis who have hefty student loan debt. Auckland Council is cracking down on those who haven't updated their septic tanks, with 11,000 properties yet to provide evidence they're up to scratch. And a new ride for thrill seekers is expected to attract more visitors to Auckland. Sky Ride opens at the Sky Tower today, making it the world's highest lift and descent ride. And that's news.
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0: To sport, and Warriors coach Andrew Webster has moved to clarify the injury to Alofeana Khan Pereira. He's sidelined with a quad complaint suffered in their round 15 NRL loss to the Sharks.
2: He literally is struggling to move. It's bruising all the way down the leg. It's not just a cork. I just don't want everyone to think, oh, he's out with a cork. He's going through a bit, but we've done all the scans. There's nothing there to worry about.
0: Two-time Olympic bronze medal shot putter Tom Walsh is stoked the International Olympic Committee will pay $17,000 to all athletes competing at future games. Along with high jump Hamish Kerr and heptathlete Portia Bing, Walsh runs the Aotearoa Athletics Trust, which helps bridge the financial gap for athletes to compete on the world stage. And that's sport.
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4: The Northland showers becoming confined to the far north tomorrow morning and fine spells increasing elsewhere. Auckland to Taumaranui, also Coromandel, the Bay of Plenty and Taupo, you've got scattered rain today. It is mostly fine tomorrow with the odd shower about Taumaranui, Taupo and the Bay of Plenty. For Taranaki and Taihape through to Kapiti Coast, occasional rain, gale southeasterlies in exposed places, severe in Taranaki today. For Gisborne through to Wairarapa, also Wellington, periods of rain, heavy at times, southerly gales in exposed places, severe in Wellington today. For Nelson, also Buller through to Fiordland, it's generally fine. You have isolated showers about Nelson and Buller clearing tomorrow morning. And for Marlborough and Canterbury, it's mostly cloudy. There is some rain about eastern Marlborough, gradually clearing tomorrow. Showers elsewhere clearing tonight or tomorrow morning. Severe gale southerlies about the Sounds today. And finally, for Otago and Southland, it is partly cloudy with the odd coastal shower.
1: From the Word. Matthew 11, verse 29. Walk with me and work with me. Watch how I do it. Learn the unforced rhythms of grace. I won't lay anything heavy or ill-fitting on you.
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1: It is Torin Wells and Pastor Mike Jr. Their song Sunday Morning on Life. Hey, tomorrow is a very special day in my little whānau. My wee guy Mateo is turning 3. Now, he has been talking and talking and talking and talking and talking about his birthday for the last I don't know how long, but it's finally upon us. And in a stroke of genius, I did something that I have never done before, and I'm so glad I did. I'm going to tell you about it coming up next.
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8: Blessed are the poor in spirit, for theirs is the kingdom of heaven. Blessed are those who mourn, for they shall be comforted. These are the first and second Beatitudes from the Sermon on the Mount that Jesus gave, from Matthew chapter 5. Poor in spirit means to be humble. Humility is the realization that all your gifts and blessings come from the grace of God. To have poverty of spirit means to be completely empty and open to the Word of God. Those who mourn speaks of those who express deep sorrow over sin and repent from their sins. The freedom found in forgiveness of sin and the joy of eternal salvation is the comfort of those who repent. Blessed are the poor in spirit, for theirs is the kingdom of heaven. Blessed are those who mourn, for they shall be comforted.
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0: Grace Vineyard Music, Joshua McGregor and Marley Sola. Hey, you got Shiz hanging out on your Friday. It's 20 past one. And I mentioned earlier that tomorrow is my son Mateo's third birthday. Now, what I wanted to do was buy him a few Spider-Man things. He's a little bit obsessed at the moment, which is hilarious because I don't know where that's come from. We don't watch Spider-Man at my house. Like, how do you know? How do you know what that is? But he's obsessed. Everything is Spider-Man. I say to him, Mateo, what's your name? And he'll go, Spider-Man. Oh, Mateo, what are you doing for your birthday? Spider-Man birthday. He's obsessed. I love it. He wants Spider-Man yogurt at his birthday. So, I wanted to get him a few Spider-Man toys. Now, because Spider-Man is like a brand, like they're pretty pricey, yeah? And kids kind of move on very quickly. And I am not shy of the old op shops. I love op shopping, you know, giving something a second lease on life. I actually kind of put it out there to my small community and I said, hey guys, anybody selling any Spider-Man toys? Has their kid moved on? You know, what have you got? You know, let me know and I'll buy them off you secondhand. And I have managed to come up with some really cool thing. Brand new with tags, Spider-Man pajamas. I paid $8. They retail for like 30. I was very pleased with that purchase. I've also got him a few of the Spidey and his amazing spider friends toys, you know, and that was like $10 for, I don't know, a good half a dozen little toys there. So he's three. He's not going to know that they're secondhand. They're lovely condition. I just thought, honestly, that was the way to go. If you've got young ones with birthdays coming up, maybe ask around, you know, your friends group, your little community. If anybody is selling anything in your child's particular interest at that given moment in time, I know it changes quite fast and they're not going to know at that age if those toys are secondhand or not. So, yeah, we have got him some brand new things. I will say he is getting a Spider-Man scooter, which is exciting. But, yeah, I just thought I'd share that kind of little life hack with you. I'm always down for saving a bit of money, you know?
1: I've never seen a morning the sun forgot to rise. In every single detail, you're faithful every time.

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0: 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Stand Strong is one of them. We did have a request come in earlier for somebody named Ruth asking for War Cry by the band Jaren. Now, unfortunately, that is not a song we have on the Life FM playlist, but if you enjoy the song Stand Strong, maybe you will enjoy the rest of the band Jaren's music, much like Ruth. 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

0: Love the song. It is Suffer Well. From Good Weather Forecast on Life FM. Now, are you a bit of a picture taker? Yeah, you like to snap the odd photograph? Well, it is that time again, the ever popular Rima Media Calendar photo competition. This is your chance to have one of your pictures in Rima Media's 2027 calendar. Now, for the first time, we are producing two categories, okay? We'll be producing calendars in two different categories. One, New Zealand landscapes, and two, New Zealand flora and fauna. And that just means, like, look it up, flora and fauna. Flora, I'm pretty sure, is flowers, and fauna, is that, like, I don't know, fauna. Is it little, like, animals, maybe? Little animals, maybe? I actually low-key thought that fauna was, like punga, you know, like those kind of like little leafy greens. But no, I think fauna may be little animals. I might need to go off and do a bit of research on that one, but maybe you know. Maybe you're like, oh yeah, flora fauna. I've got a few good pictures there. Check out our website, lifefm.co.nz. There are winning, you know, prizes for the winning photographs that do get selected, so definitely worth checking it out if you consider yourself a bit of a photographer. Take a listen to this.
1: 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They take a step, then an unknown sound ruins the moment. No kiwi, no picture.
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It's Obsessed from Bodhi, almost 2 o'clock on your Friday afternoon. Let's keep the good music playing, shall we? I've got Katie Nicole coming up next. Right now, though, this is Lynn D. It is Lies.

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2: In this update, a man's been seriously injured after hitting a fallen tree in his ute in Taranaki, as strong winds and heavy rain continue to hit parts of the country. Wellington and Taranaki are still under orange wind warnings, with at least 60 flights in and out of the capital grounded. A person has died after a single vehicle crash on State Highway 6 near Coomera, south of Greymouth, around 5:30 a.m. The government has spent nearly $4.5 million defending its policies as they come under increased scrutiny in the Waitangi Tribunal. The Transport Minister has announced permit requirements for some heavy vehicles will be permanently removed to help manage fuel price uncertainty. The Ministry of Foreign Affairs is considering how we can best support Venezuela after yesterday's twin earthquakes, which killed at least 188 people and left thousands missing. Plus, King Charles has revealed he paid more than $30 million in tax last year, becoming the first monarch in history to publish this information. That's news.
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2: Two sport and three more teams have secured their spots in the round of 32 at the Football World Cup. The Netherlands have eased past Tunisia 3-1 in New Jersey. The other final Group F fixture was a dogged affair in Dallas. Japan and Sweden also advancing to the knockout stages via a 1-1 draw. The three Group F sides join three from Group E and go through this morning: Germany, Cote d'Ivoire and Ecuador. Silver Ferns World Cup winner Gina Crampton has announced her retirement. The 34-year-old mid-quarter made her test debut in 2016, went on to earn 70 caps, captaining the Ferns at the 2022 Commonwealth Games in Birmingham. Crampton won back-to-back ANZ Premiership titles with the Southern Steel in 2017 and 2018. That's sport. I'm Wendy Petrie.
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4: For Northland, you've got showers becoming confined to the far north tomorrow morning and fine spells increasing elsewhere. Auckland to Taumarunui, also Coromandel, the Bay of Plenty and Taupō, you have scattered rain today. It's mostly fine tomorrow with the odd shower about Taumarunui, Taupō and the Bay of Plenty. For Taranaki and Taihape through to Kapiti, some occasional rain. Gale southeasterlies in exposed places, severe in Taranaki today. For Gisborne through to Wairarapa, also Wellington, periods of rain, heavy at times. Gale southerlies in exposed places, severe in Wellington today. For now-

0: Nelson, also Buller through to Fiordland. It's generally fine. Isolated showers about Nelson and Buller clearing tomorrow morning. For Marlborough and Canterbury, it's mostly cloudy. Rain about eastern Marlborough, gradually clearing tomorrow. Showers elsewhere clearing tonight or tomorrow morning. Gale southerlies in exposed places in the Sounds today. And for Otago and Southland, it's partly cloudy with the odd coastal shower.
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1: Quarter past 2, the old and the new.
0: That's the one. Okay, today I have got for you new music from Tyrion.
1: The new.
0: This one. A vibe, and I've paired it with this old song from Tyrion. Came out in 2019, so it's not that old, but here it is.
1: The old

0: 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Those two songs from Tyrion coming up next for today's quarter past two, the old and the new.
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5: I remember our excitement when our children took their first steps. None of them took off running straight away. There were lots of stumbles and falls, but we kept cheering them on, and in time, their steps became steadier. Abraham and Sarah's journey spanned decades, and Scripture portrays the highs and lows of it all, inviting us to see their confidence and their despairs, to rejoice in their triumphs and to empathise when it all seemed too hard and they faltered in their faith. Their story is also one of a good father, of his grace for their failings, his promises for their future, and his faithful reminders while they waited. How he continually cheered them on, entrusting them with more of his plans as their faithfulness grew. No matter how small or faltering your own steps feel, lift your eyes to see the Father waiting for you at the finish line. He's proudly cheering you on as you grow in this journey of faith. I'm Amy Walker.
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0: It's Tyrion, her new song, You Remain.
1: Quarter past two, the old and the new.
0: That was the new, because in there before that, the old...
1: The old...
0: ...was this. Her song, In the Arms, came out in 2019, and it's been on the playlist ever since. How good, man. Tyrion actually has so many songs on the Life FM playlist. I would say, by quick calculation, there's at least maybe 18? 18 songs? Who would have known? She's got some great tunes, man. The likes of this one. She's got her song, Loving You, with her husband, Ian Alexander.

songs. Go give her a follow on Spotify. I love it. I'm a fan. That is today's 2:15, the old and the new. Right now, this is Bailey Thompson. It's Be Careful What You Ask For. You're on Life.

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1: Also, I just want to acknowledge you guys. 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

0: It is Nick Jonas and Brandon Lake with The Author. They were asked about this song. Actually, a friend of mine, Carlos, he works for K-Love. He was the guy interviewing Nick Jonas and Brandon Lake. Standing in a hallway together, he asked them, how important is this song to you? And this was their response, and I think it's really profound. Take a listen.
1: Have it with Nick, have the song out there.
2: Well, actually, we were just talking about how I think people in our situations that have been given a platform that people assume that we don't ask the same questions your everyday person were to ask, and we actually absolutely do. Maybe even more, because I'm getting up on that platform really dependent and scared, and I'm asking that question, well, who am I, you know? But also on the other side, who am I to question the pen in the hand of the author? Like, if you've called us to do these certain things, why would we doubt that we're going to fail? Or even if we fail, don't we trust him enough where he can turn that into something beautiful? Who are we to question? Yeah. Like, who are we to doubt that he's writing a better story than we could ever write for ourselves? And so there's good hands to place your life into.
1: Thank you guys for the quick chat.
0: Isn't that so epic? I just love it. You know, at the end of the day, these celebrities, these singers, songwriters, these artists, they're just people too, man. We all go through the struggles of life, the ups and the downs. It is a roller coaster. And it's so cool hearing them talk about the heart behind that song.
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2: 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Simple feeling is the feeling I got. My guitar.

0: Capital Kings get lifted. Hey, about 15 minutes away from the end of the show. I'll be heading on out of here very soon. I will keep the great music playing, though. Don't you worry. Coming up in 3 minutes from now, we have today's Bible Boost from our friend, the Reverend George Penk. And today, for the 26th of June, it is titled Our Father in Heaven. And I'm really looking forward to hearing it. Stay tuned. It's coming up next.
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2: 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Question we're asking you this morning, what was your husband doing while you were in labour?
3: 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And then the second one,

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2: In this update, Wellington and New Plymouth residents are being warned to stay home as wild winds batter parts of the country. A man's been seriously injured after hitting a fallen tree in his ute just south of New Plymouth, while more than 100 flights in and out of the capital have been cancelled. High tides, flooding and rockfall have been causing delays on State Highway 1 and 2 between Wellington and Lower Hutt. Police are asking people to avoid all unnecessary travel. Almost 200 people have been confirmed dead and more than 1,500 injured after yesterday's major earthquakes in Venezuela. WorkSafe has completed its investigation into the Christchurch daycare, where children suffered burns from a chemical mistaken for detergent on a slip and slide. It's ruled no further action is needed after the company made changes to the way hazardous chemicals are managed and stored. Plus, the Tenancy Tribunal has ruled an Auckland couple can keep their puppy at their rental, despite their landlord saying it's not allowed. And that's news.
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2: To sport, and yet another capped All Black has ended his time with the Crusaders. One test loose forward, Cullen Grace is departing to join a Welsh club, Scarlets, joining David Havili, Sifu Rhys, Braden Ennor and Dallas McLeod in leaving the Super Rugby side. Grace will remain in New Zealand for one last NPC campaign with Canterbury before heading to Wales. Scoring rates aren't the Black Caps' focus as they forge a healthy first innings total in the third cricket test against England. New Zealand will head into day two on 361 for four, having scored a more than four runs and over on a flat Trent Bridge pitch. And a further six teams have secured their spot in the knockout stages at the Football World Cup. The Netherlands, Japan and Sweden are through from Group F, as are Group E trio, Germany, Côte d'Ivoire and Ecuador. And that's sport.
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4: Looking at your weather in Northland, showers becoming confined to the far north tomorrow morning and fine spells increasing elsewhere. Auckland to Tomanui, also Coromandel, Bay of Plenty and Taupo, scattered rain today, mostly fine tomorrow with the odd shower about Tomanui, Taupo and Bay of Plenty. Taranaki and Taihepe, Te Kapiti, occasional rain, gale southeasterlies, in exposed places, severe in Taranaki today. Gisborne to Wairarapa, also Wellington, periods of rain, heavy at times, southerly gales, in exposed places, severe in Wellington today. Nelson, also Buller to Fiordland, generally fine, isolated showers about Nelson and Buller, clearing tomorrow morning. Marlborough and Canterbury, mostly cloudy, rain about eastern Marlborough, gradually clearing tomorrow. Showers elsewhere, clearing tonight or tomorrow morning. Severe gale southeasterlies about the Sounds today. Otago and Southland, partly cloudy with the odd coastal shower.
0: From the Word. Genesis 1 verse 1. First this. God created the heavens and the earth. All you see, all you don't see.
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0: 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Rach and Beatty with you. 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
1: You diva, Rach.
0: I've been divering today.
1: Oh, no, my gosh.
0: So we had last
1: week. Attitude on you.
0: Is that a new cool slang?
2: No, I just said it.
0: Okay.
2: I said it with gusto.
0: Basically, I went onto the website, as I do, the Life FM website, and I saw, why are you touching your nose?
1: I feel like, I don't know what's going on, guys. Guys, I don't know.
0: No, you were doing this to me, and I thought I had something on my nose.
1: I think I just scratched my nose, Rachel. I think you're
0: very
1: on edge today.
0: I am.
1: You really are.
0: It looked to me like you were tapping your nose like you've got something.
1: No, I think I was just simply scratching my nose. And also, before we came on in,
0: oh dear.
1: Welcome to the chaos of a Friday, by the way. It's the Arvo Bravo. It's good to have you company. Thank you for joining us. Before we come on here, I'm simply looking at Rach because she's my co-host. And I'm just going, okay, cool. She's going to take the lead. She might need to let me know something just before we come on air. And she turns and she's like, why are you looking at me? I was like, am
0: you
1: I not
0: looking at
1: to?
0: Me as if, I don't know, I was wearing something weird. I'm on edge because of this whole situation. I've gone to the website and there's a video of Lily Linscott, who we talked to last Friday.
1: She amazing
0: played,
1: Lily
0: Yeah,
1: Linscott.
0: She played live in the studio for us. She sung. It was beautiful. Mm. We had a lovely chat with her. I was wearing a horrendous outfit, which I was told would be disclaimed about why. It was for one of the 40-hour challenges. Anyway, I go to the video. They cut out our editor has cut out the part where it explains why I'm wearing that. He's made my face in yellow glasses and a yellow coat the thumbnail, and there's no disclaimer anywhere in any of the captions or the caption. It's just, I didn't
1: the
0: like
1: truth
0: it.
1: Is, Rach, the truth is, everybody in the office thought, man, Rach has finally stepped into her true self. They saw you in that outfit and they thought, this is obviously the person that Rachel was meant to be, and so they were trying to uplift you. They're trying to put that forward.
0: No,
1: and they're going, this is who you should be. No, they weren't.
0: No, I went to Jordan. I said, Jordan, look, this is the situation. And he was like, are you being serious? So I am being serious. Get that horrendous photo of me off the internet. It's still there, by the way, after all of the fuss that I've kicked
1: up. And you realize by talking about it, you're only pointing people to go look at it for themselves.
0: Well, but at least they know the context. Because my fear is that people will just think that's my style, which it's not. Just let me make that very clear. Anyway, we've used enough of the show to talk about my dramas.
1: Diva, thy name is Rachel.
0: Okay, well, coming up next, we are going to have our GOAT conversation, the greatest of all time. And today, we're talking about jingles.
1: That's right. What is the greatest of all time jingle in your mind? Any jingle that springs to mind? One that you've never been able to get out of mind because you sing it over and over again? If you've got a greatest of all time jingle, text on through 8168 with the keyword life.

0: 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Easy to Please is the name of the track. Rach and Beatty with you.
1: It's time for the goat conversation. Not that kind of goat.
2: Yeah, not that type of goat. The greatest of all time is what we are conversing about. And today our conversation centers around the goat jingle. What is the greatest of all time jingle? If you've got a vote, text on through 8168 with the keyword life.
0: Could be a radio jingle, could be a TV jingle. Ismay has sent through a lot that immediately when you read them, you have to start singing them. The Warehouse, that's a classic.
2: The warehouse, where everybody gets a bargain.
0: Which doesn't really go with the backing music.
2: Not at the moment, no.
0: Yes, The Warehouse is definitely one. And then if you're in the front seat, if you're in the back, it makes no difference. That is the Make It Click McDonald's song, which I don't think is actually around anymore.
2: Well, I've got it for you if you want to play it out, in fact, Rach, because... yes, I remember this one particularly. So I pulled it down myself, and I'm glad Ismay has also said the McDonald's Make It Click jingle.
3: Kids, you must remember every time you're in the car, and it makes no difference if you're going near or far. If you're in the front seat or if you're in the back, click goes your seat belt for click.
2: Oh, damn it. I got the lyrics
0: wrong. You've missed
2: the lyrics. Yeah.
0: Yeah, I do remember thinking as a kid that Ronald McDonald was a bit creepy. And I do wonder if that was part of the reason why he sort of went away. I don't think he's really as prominent a part of McDonald's marketing as he used
2: to be. Yeah, he went away because you, Rachel, found him
0: creepy.
2: No,
0: not me, but I think a lot of other people as well. If I found him creepy, I'm sure others did as well.
2: I hope it didn't have a detrimental effect on you buckling up, though, your seatbelt.
0: No,
2: is that creepy guy saying buckle up your seatbelt? No, it's not for me.
0: I'll do the opposite of what a creepy guy is telling me to do. No, I think I often wear my seatbelt. I always make it click.
2: Often?
0: Most times I wear a seatbelt.
2: Okay.
0: Well, I'm not going to lie and say it's every single time. There are times I forget.
2: Make it click.
0: Don't act like you wear a seatbelt every single time you hop in the car.
2: Yes, I do.
0: Sometimes I forget, but that's okay.
2: Okay, look, make it click. That's what we would say. But also we would ask, text on through 8168 with the keyword life. Today is the goat conversation, as it is a Friday. And what is the greatest of all time jingle?
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12: Out my mum's window sits a tree, and often a big, heavy kereru plops down on it.
11: 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Sometimes branches bend or even snap. They look clumsy, oversized, almost comical. But here's the thing. Kereru are vital. They're the only native bird that can swallow and spread some of our larger seeds. So without their heavy presence, certain trees wouldn't regenerate. I love that, because I often feel clumsy in life and in faith. Like I'm breaking more than I'm fixing. Like I'm not quite fitting in. I'm making awkward landings. And yet, God has designed me with a role that no one else can fill. Even in my awkwardness, even in my lack of grace, He can use me to scatter seeds of His kingdom. Maybe you feel a bit kereru-like today. Take heart. God doesn't need you to be sleek or perfect. He just needs you to show up and do the part only you can do. I'm Mickey from inbetween.org.nz, and I hope this sparks your thinking. Let's see what God does with it.
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0: Celebration. That is Forrest Frank's Celebration on Life FM. The GOAT conversation, the greatest of all time. We're talking jingles today.
1: Jingles. What is the greatest jingle of all time? And it seems like we're really going the Kiwi route, which is totally fine because of course, it is down to popular vote. Whatever one comes in the most will be deemed the GOAT. Text on through 8168 with the keyword life. On the line right now, I believe we have Michelle. Hi, Michelle. How are you?
2: I'm good, thank you. How are you both today?
1: We're pretty good, I'd say. How are you doing, Rach?
0: I'm doing well. I'm enjoying the Friday vibes in the studio today.
1: Yes, absolutely. Okay, Michelle, what is, in your mind, the GOAT jingle?
2: The KFC one with the little family in the car and the two little kids, Hugo said you go and I said no, you go, to get the KFC.
1: Okay, I think you're talking about, this one.
0: As
3: you said you go.
4: And I said no, you go.
3: And soon he was back.
0: Do we know what year this was playing? Because I have never seen this ad before.
1: Yeah, this is an older ad for sure.
0: Okay, but you saw it at one point.
1: I believe so, yeah. And look, it did the rounds. It probably, like, went away and came back again because it was, I guess, it was famous.
0: Nostalgic,
1: it was
0: nostalgic,
1: yeah, exactly.
0: Okay. Well, yeah, it sort of reminds me of Rugrats or something. Like, it has that weird kind of animated style
2: But when you see the cartoon with it, it all makes sense.
1: Yes, absolutely. Yeah. And the car as it moves, right, Michelle?
0: It's bouncing.
1: It bounces up and down.
0: Yeah, Catherine actually got in touch with that one as well. So it's obviously a well-loved favourite.
1: Okay, well, there you go. There's another vote for the greatest of all time jingle, the KFC jingle of Hugo No Hugo. But if you have a different suggestion, do text on through or call 0508 Life FM. But if you do want to text us, 8168 Keyword Life.

0: It's For King and Country Miracle is the name of the track. The GOAT conversation is in full swing. Greatest of all time jingle today. And as always with this kind of thing, because I think we've done this before with ads, I am feeling very young, I'm going to be honest.
1: Hey, that's a good thing, right?
0: Yeah, but I also feel a bit out of the loop and I don't like that feeling so much.
1: Oh, well, focus on the feeling young rather than the out of the loop. Let's go to the text machine before we go to the phones. We will have Ruth join us in just a moment. But taking a look at Catherine's suggestion, this one is one that I did not remember, right? So I do feel a little bit out of the loop like you did as well. The Honey Puffs jingle.
0: Yeah, so I found what I believe is the one that Catherine's talking about. It's the story of honeybees, the Honey Puffs ad from 1982, and it sounds like this.
2: Honeybees are flying today. If you like honey, then you'll love honey puffs.
0: I do feel like it's a very cute ad. Obviously, you can't see it, but it's just a cartoon bunch of bees pouring honey on the puffs.
1: And it's got an iconic jingle as well. We don't really get jingles as much these days. Okay, let's go to the phones because Ruth joins us now. Hi, Ruth. How are you?
3: I'm good, thank you.
1: Are you pulling over right now, Ruth?
3: I am sort of pulled over.
1: We can hear your indicator clicking in the background. It's a nice little jingle for your accompaniment, but what is the jingle that you think is the greatest of all time?
3: Well, I believe it would have to be the Chesdale cheese.
1: Yes.
0: Okay, I have not heard this before, but you recognised it, Beatty, this one.
4: We really know our cheese. There's much better value in Chesdale. It never fails to please. Chesdale.
0: And this one, I don't know how you know this, Beatty, because it says the YouTube clip I'm looking at, 1969.
1: I would also say, so this is the original version. It was updated throughout the years. And Chesdale cheese, its finest cheddar, made better, is how it goes.
0: Oh, wow, well done. Okay, well, I don't know the jingle, but again, I can appreciate a good jingle, even if I haven't heard it in the wild, I guess.
1: Well, I think I did not too bad of a job, if I'm being honest, but I don't think the Chesdale cheese jingle is coming back, but it could be the greatest of all time jingle. If you agree, text on through 8168 with the keyword life, or of course, you might have a different suggestion. In fact, I can see the phones are blowing up at the moment. 0508 Life FM.
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0: That was number two.
1: It is number two on the U chart. If you want to vote for that song, you can do it at lifefm.co.nz. But we have got to finalise once and for all the greatest of all time jingle.
2: Sometimes, Rach, the Got Conversation blows up. And today has been one of those days. We had calls off the hook. So before we get to 3, 2, and 1, bronze, silver, and gold, let's go to Anna, who joins us on the phone now. Hi, Anna. How you doing?
3: Hi, good. Thank you.
2: All right. What is your vote? What are you suggesting is the greatest of all time jingle?
3: Ah, Novus.
2: Oh, Novus. Okay, I think we've actually got that one.
1: We do. Is it this one by any chance?
4: Show us your crack.
5: Oh, Novus.
4: When you find your vision lacking, Novus whispers for your cracking. Show us your crack.
1: Which actually is the first time I've known one of these ads.
2: Really?
1: Yeah, I knew the McDonald's one as well.
2: did you hear the reaction there from Anna? No.
3: No, yeah.
2: Look, Rach
3: is
2: a little bit...
3: Everyone knows that one.
2: Yeah, well, Rach is a little bit younger, and again, we're focusing on that fact and not that she's outside of the loop in this regard.
1: I have a bit of FOMO today, if I'm being honest. But yes, that is a very catchy one. I think we need to put that forward as an option.
2: Yeah, certainly could be the GOAT, but now let's go to Jeremy, who joins us on the line. Jeremy, are you there?
6: Yeah, I'm here.
2: Brilliant. What is your suggestion for the greatest of all time jingle?
6: Yeah, well, I might be giving my age away a bit here, but me and my siblings used to run around smashing this one out in the backyard. It was I'm a Nutter Peanut Butter Nutter from Sanitarium.
1: You're not the only one, Jeremy, because we've had this come in quite a few times.
2: Is this how you remember it, Jeremy?
7: Butter Nutter. This part I like as the peanut.
1: Yeah, it's very old. Well, it looks very old, I would say. It doesn't actually have a year in this one.
2: Do you remember what year it came out, Jeremy, or what? When about as when you were a kid with your siblings were you singing that one?
6: Oh, hey, all I know is that song is timeless.
1: Yeah, don't ask Jeremy to give away
2: his age. I'm so sorry, Jeremy.
1: Buddy.
2: I didn't mean to put you in hot water, and it is indeed a timeless song.
1: And
2: okay.
1: I think it definitely is... either going to be in the top three or an honourable mention, I would say.
2: It is an honourable mention indeed, but it does not crack 3, 2, and 1.
1: Okay.
2: Are you ready to get to the greatest of all time jingle as decided by you, the Bravos? Okay, at number three, we have Make It Click, the McDonald's ad.
1: Okay, I know that one.
2: At number two, we have The Warehouse. The Warehouse.
1: Oh, no, I do know that one as well. Where everyone gets a bargain.
2: Number two. But
1: or
2: number
1: we
2: one.
1: We used to sing, where everyone gets a ripoff. And we thought we were so funny. Okay, what's number one?
2: This one is a landslide win. It came through much more than the Butter Nutter, than any other. Number one, the greatest of all time jingle, as decided by you, is Chesdale Cheese.
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0: That was number one.
1: 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Kiwi Music, Oscar Ironside, Hope for a Living. 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

0: That is Lecrae Kirk-Franklin, Sunday morning on Life FM. 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
1: This week we chose the prayer from John Wesley with us 1703 to 1791, and it goes like this. O God, make yourself always present to my mind, and let your love fill and rule my soul in all those places and companies and employments to which you call me this day. O you who are good and do good, who extend your loving kindness to all mankind, the works of your hands, your image, capable of knowing and loving you eternally, suffer me to exclude none, O Lord, from my charity, who are the objects of your mercy, but let me treat all my neighbours with the tender love which is due to your servants and to your children. Let your love to me, O blessed Saviour, be the pattern of my love to them. Amen.
0: Amen. Yeah, it reminds me that little bit in the prayer that talks about loving neighbours, or treat all my neighbours with that tender love. And that very famous verse where one of the disciples asks, well, who is my neighbour? And we think of perhaps our actual neighbours who live next door to us, but it is everybody. It is the people that we share this world with, the people that we share Aotearoa with. And I love that it says earlier in that prayer, suffer me to exclude none, O Lord, from my charity. And that word suffer, it can be a little bit evocative, right? But I think sometimes it is not the most comfortable thing to step aside and go, hang on, how can I maybe step a bit out of my comfort zone to make sure that I'm loving the people that maybe I haven't thought about or I haven't reached out to? And it's a bit uncomfortable to do that, but actually that's what Jesus asks of me.
1: Yeah, and his love is not by any means lessened when he is in discomfort, or you are in discomfort as well, which is a beautiful reminder that always that love is going to exude through. That is our historical prayer from John Wesley. Also, you can find this prayer on the Arvo Bravo Insta.

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2: In this update, about 3,500 customers are currently without power around Wellington region as heavy rain and strong winds continue to cause disruption. New Zealand Red Cross has launched an emergency appeal as the search and rescue effort continues in Venezuela after yesterday's twin earthquakes. At least 235 people have died and tens of thousands are missing. The grass is no longer greener on the other side of the Tasman. Stats NZ data shows the number of Kiwis moving home from Australia rose 7.1% in the year to April, while the number of Kiwis leaving dropped 4.7%. Associate Health Minister Casey Costello's opened Health New Zealand's first primary birthing unit in central Auckland. Located in Parnell, it'll support up to 400 women and their families each year. And an Auckland driver who allegedly rammed into a patrol car in an early morning police chase is now bound for court. And that's your update.
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2: To sport, and the heavy rain and high winds lashing the lower North Island have forced the postponement of tonight's National Basketball League game between the Wellington Saints and Nelson Giants in the capital. The fixture has been rescheduled for tomorrow afternoon, with the NBL saying travel disruptions have affected the Giants' ability to drive in Wellington safely. The All Whites are buoyant heading into their defining group stage match at the Football World Cup, despite it shaping up as their toughest encounter. New Zealand takes on Belgium in Vancouver tomorrow, fully aware only a win can book their passage through to the round of 32. Midfielder Ryan Thomas says knowing it's a do-or-die match makes preparation simple. And one test All Blacks loose forward Cullen Grace is departing the Crusaders to join Welsh club the Scarlets. That's sport.
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4: Looking at your weather in Northland, showers becoming confined to the far north tomorrow morning and fine spells increasing elsewhere. Auckland, Te Tomonunui, also Coromandel, Bay of Plenty and Taupō, scattered rain today, mostly fine tomorrow with the odd shower about Tomonunui, Taupō and Bay of Plenty. Taranaki and Taihape, Te Kapiti, occasional rain, gale southeasterlies in exposed places, severe in Taranaki today. Gisborne to Wairarapa, also Wellington, periods of rain heavy at times, southerly gales in exposed places, severe in Wellington today. Nelson, also Buller to Fiordland, generally fine, isolated showers about Nelson and Buller, clearing tomorrow morning. Marlborough and Canterbury, mostly cloudy, rain about eastern Marlborough, gradually clearing tomorrow. Showers elsewhere, clearing tonight or tomorrow morning. Severe gale southeasterlies about the Sounds today. Otago and Southland, partly cloudy with the odd coastal shower.
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6: It is Life FM's Arvo Bravo, Rach and Beatty with you for a Friday. We have been fitness fanatics recently, Beatty. We're just so fit.
7: Well, I wouldn't say that. We did exercise last night. We both, together with a friend of ours, also went bouldering. And then we've both been swimming quite a lot. I went once again swimming this morning.

0: Once again, did a whole K.
1: How are your goggles going? They're still treating you well?
0: They're so good.
1: Do you know what? Can I tell you something funny now? And I bet you're not getting targeted by these ads, but I'm getting targeted ads that are like, are you tired of getting wrinkly eyes after swimming with goggles? Try these new goggles that won't give you premature wrinkles. That's the ads that I'm getting now. And I bet you're not getting targeted by them.
0: Yeah, and
1: the,
0: I think we
1: pink
0: both
1: as well.
0: I think we both know why.
1: So yeah, that you
0: and
1: know I think that that's a woman.
0: Yeah, exactly. No, I'm not already getting premature wrinkles because of my goggles, am I?
1: Well, you've only just started wearing goggles, so I think we need to wait a bit longer to see.
0: Look, we'll tell you more about the big swim coming up next. If you are unaware, also happening this hour, I want to ask you this question. What is the strangest place you have slept? A stranger, like maybe on a plane or maybe...
1: I mean, it's not that strange.
0: Well, yeah. Well, let's find the strangest then. Get in touch, 8168 with the keyword life. Maybe you fell asleep in a bit of a strange place. We want to know about it because we're going to share some advice, by the way, about your sleep habits.

0: That is Tyrion and Alexander. Loving You is the name of the track. You got Rach and Beatty with you. We have got a big swim update for you.
1: Well, we do indeed. It is the 26th of June. We have 4 days left officially in
0: How many days are in June?
1: 30.
0: Okay. No, because we've got 26, 27, 28, 29, 30. Don't count out today just yet.
1: Oh, sorry, are you going to go swimming today?
0: No, but I could if I chose to.
1: So we've got 4 days left to complete the big swim because, of course, we signed up. This is to raise money for the New Zealand Coast Guard. If you've ever needed rescuing from the Coast Guard, hopefully you never have, but if you have,
0: the
1: well, you'll know
0: there, yeah.
1: Exactly how important they are in patrolling our beaches, keeping people safe, etc. And so we thought, yeah, let's do it. bigswim.org.nz if you do want to support Team Arvo Bravo.
0: The vast, vast majority of the Coast Guard is all people who give up their time freely, by the way, all volunteers. Yeah, so they do rely on donations to be able to continue that work. A big thank you to Linda, who got on board earlier today, another anonymous person jumping through with a gift. Emily, as well, with a encouraging note. So thank you to all those people that have given so far. Little update, we are now 78% of the way through our swim, 10 kilometres. You have done 4K now.
1: Yeah, I overtook you. I'm surprised.
0: Yeah. Well, because I've been doing my, I guess, way of doing it is a bit different to yours. You've been doing a steady 1 kilometre every time or 500 metres. And I've been going, what's the least number of times that I can go? But I'll make the most of it when I do go.
1: So you just swim as much as humanly possible in
0: well,
1: your
0: not as
1: capability.
0: Much as humanly. No. I do. So I've divided it into four. I'm swimming a K and a quarter each time I go. So I only have to go four times. And I've been three times.
1: But
0: it
1: I
0: really
1: thought you enjoyed
0: like
1: going.
0: I do. But what I don't enjoy, and this has happened like three or four times this month alone, more times than I've actually gone, I've gone and they're closed for no reason. And it's just, that is honestly the reason that so many times I've thought, nah, that's it. That's the final
1: straw.
0: You
1: know what I've been really worried about?
0: What?
1: Is that I smell like chlorine.
0: Yeah, I wasn't going to say anything, but there is a bit of a chlorine.
1: Really?
0: No, I'm just kidding. I'm just kidding.
1: I
0: feel like that's better than smelling like BO.
1: Yeah, sure, but you don't. It's not a choice. It's not like I have one or the other.
0: Cologne.
1: I've made sure to put deodorant on and cologne on after.
0: But you shower after the pool,
1: yeah, absolutely.
0: Right?
1: But I just know because I've been in like every single day this week.
0: Yeah, you have. And you're really committed to the bit.
1: What do you mean committed to the bit? You said we have to swim 5K.
0: I know. I'm really proud
1: it's
0: of you.
1: It's not a bit as well. No. You can't call. Call it a bit.
0: So you've committed to the cause is a better word there.
1: Yeah.
0: Hey, if you would like to help out with the cause as well, every dollar makes sure that we don't back out, that we can't just
1: How far are we off our goal again?
0: We're only $29 off our goal, actually. So
1: if
0: I should say this. If you want to give $29, yeah, we'll reach our fundraising goal just like that.
1: I mean, look, it's not going to us as well. Quick reminder, of course.
0: It's going to Coast Guard New Zealand.
1: Exactly. So if you do want to support Team Arvo Bravo, head to bigswim.org.nz.
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8: One day, I came across a video of a family living in extreme poverty. My heart broke for them. I remember tossing and turning that night. I kept asking myself, okay, how can I fix this problem? The more I thought about it, the bigger the problem seemed and the smaller I felt. Before I knew it, I began to withdraw myself. Then I felt God say to me, I'm not meant to fix everything. I just have to do my part. I was so fixated on solving a problem that was never meant to be solved by one person alone that it crippled me from taking action. What is it that breaks your heart? Poverty, domestic violence, the unsafe? Remember, you don't have to fix the whole problem. You just have to do your part. So take the pressure off and think of it this way. If God is stirring your heart, it's not for no reason. Your actions will bring change. I'm Joy Ravella.
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0: It's Gladden. 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
1: Want to ask you this question this afternoon. What is the strangest place you've ever fallen asleep? Now, the reason for this is sleep experts are saying consistency is key to better sleep. Going to bed and waking up at the same time every day is more important than getting 8 hours in particular. So I was thinking about this, Rach, and I wondered, because I want to do a lot with my life, I would like to lead a busy life. If somehow I could sleep wherever I was, I could avoid a lot of drama. I could just, if I could just fall asleep right here and now.
0: Well, first of all, that probably is an HR thing.
1: Yeah, well, that's, I mean, you know what I mean.
0: I don't know if you can sleep at work.
1: Yeah.
0: Although it's happened in the past.
1: It has happened in the past. But like, sure, it's nice to have my bed in my bedroom, but say I just had a busy day and I could just fall asleep standing up. And then I could just get my consistency key. You know, I wouldn't have to go home. I wouldn't have to waste time. I could just go to sleep. You're yawning.
0: No, it's all right. This is just so the opposite of me, because I am someone that really struggles with sleep. And if I don't have the perfect conditions,
1: This is what I'm saying. Wouldn't it be amazing could just sleep anywhere?
0: I've said multiple times, I wish that humans came with an inbuilt button that you could just go powering down, and then somehow it would wake you up. You'd put an alarm or something.
1: Yeah, you'd set the time.
0: That's a bit of an issue, because if you need to wake up in the night because there's something happening, then I don't know how. There must be like an override system that you'd have to install. I think scientists should be working on this.
1: So we want to ask you this question, because some people can sleep in some pretty odd places. Get in touch, 8168 with the keyword life. If you've got an answer to this question, what is the strangest place you've ever fallen asleep?

0: That is Tori Kelly Control on Life FM. You got Rach and Beatty with you. Where is the strangest place that you have managed to fall asleep?
1: Get in touch if you've got an answer. 8168 with the keyword life. Christine actually got in touch to say, we slept the night on the concrete front porch of our friend's batch, which is on the coast in Tikaha in the Bay of Plenty. There was no cell phone reception. It was a beautiful evening, though, to sleep outside. Got up the next morning, drove 15 minutes to get reception and rang our friends for the batch backup key number. So they couldn't get into the batch. That's why they slept outside on the porch.
0: Yeah, for the batch keypad number. That's confusing because were they planning? Did they get locked outside? Were they planning always
1: I
0: to
1: wonder
0: sleep?
1: If the... the number was on their phone or in an email on their phone, but because they didn't have reception,
0: they couldn't get the number.
1: Or whatever, they did have the number, but, you know, because the key's sometimes in those keypads, and then when you leave, you put it in for the next person.
0: I like this text because it's sort of, it's a twist halfway through because you're like, oh, they decided to sleep outside under the stars.
1: Oh, you thought they decided to sleep under the stars.
0: How lovely. And then at the end you find out, oh, no. That wasn't a decision they made. It was something they had to do.
1: But obviously for Christine, it became a bit of a memory. The story that I have that goes along with this question actually isn't mine, but it is my brother's, or really it is my dad's. So my dad was taking care of me, my brother, and my sister. My mum was out working at as a nurse at the time. And so he was, you know, solo dad at that point in time. And I'm in my room. I'm supposed to be sharing with my brother. My sister's in her room. So my dad comes late at night, checks on us. Josh is there. Zoe's there. Where is Daniel?
0: Looks By the way, him. Your name is Josh, just for those who only know you as Beatty.
1: Yeah, exactly. Josh Beatty. There you go. where is my brother? He's wondering. I say, oh, okay, he's not in his bed. Is he in the bathroom? No, he's not there. Did he fall asleep on the couch and I missed him? No, he's not there. He goes around the whole place looking for my brother, cannot find him. He's beginning to panic, right?
0: Like,
1: what has happened to my son? He eventually finds him in our wardrobe, not in the wardrobe at the base of the wardrobe. So you know how most wardrobes also have a shelf right at the top?
0: Oh, yeah, yeah. Oh, he was at the top.
1: He was on the top, tucked into the corner.
0: Was he trying to play hide and seek and fell asleep or something?
1: My brother just liked to usually fall asleep in some odd places. He once tipped out all of the Lego from the Lego box and curled himself inside of that. I think he could be part cat.
0: Yeah, I was going to say that's very cat behavior, that is. Yeah, get in touch. Is there a story that you have of a time you or maybe your child fell asleep in an odd place? 8168 keyword life to text through, or you can call 0508 Life FM.
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1: Yeah.
0: I'll just go to bed. I'm tired.
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1: Okay, we're asking you this question. Get in touch, 8168 with the keyword life. What is the strangest place you've ever fallen asleep? Now, Marion joins us on the phone. Marion, this isn't an answer on your behalf, but an answer on your daughter's behalf, correct?
2: Yes, that's right.
1: So yeah. What happened?
2: So when my daughter was about three, she used to go to daycare, and when she was at daycare, you'd take a bag with your pillow and your blanket, and that's what they would use to have a nap. They'd have little beds, and they'd just have their own blanket and pillow. And so we kept hers in a like an old rice bag kind of thing, like with a zip. So she had a bedding in there. We got home, I think it was a Friday, and I think she was just really tired and decided at home that she would just climb into that rice bag, zip it up, because she had her pillow and her blanket in there already, and it was quite big for her being only three. And so we realised we didn't know where she was. We were calling out to her. We were walking past this rice bag back and forth, but she never responded. She was just so tired.
0: She didn't hear you calling for her.
2: No, she didn't.
1: She was just conked out.
2: She was conked out, and we even went out onto the street. We were starting to panic.
0: Oh no!
2: You know, where had she gone? Like, had she just taken off to the park by herself? Didn't tell us. And it wasn't until my other daughter went to move the rice bag out the way and realised it was heavy. Yeah. And
0: then oh my goodness.
2: Our 3-year-old was inside. So yeah, that was a real, we were relieved.
0: Yeah, I can imagine the relief you would have felt, but also funny to tell that story later.
1: Yeah, the fact that she climbed inside but then also zipped it up as well.
0: Did she zip herself in?
2: Yeah, she could. Yeah, it was quite a
0: substantial.
2: It was quite a decent sized bag, and it just had her pillow and blanket in there.
0: Aww.
2: And she
0: just thought,
2: it was like
0: her little safe space.
2: Yeah,
0: her
2: little space. Yeah, she just
0: that's great.
2: Yeah. So anyway.
0: Thank you for sharing that story, Marion. When have you had a moment, or maybe a child, where you've slept in a weird place, you've fallen asleep in a weird place? I believe we've got Christian on the line as well.
1: Yeah, we do, because also Christian believes he's that person that you mentioned before, Rach, or at least he achieves that thing you want, which is, Christian, you said you've kind of got the ability to just turn that button off, or just to say,
0: so
1: I'm just going to go to sleep.
3: 100%. I can set a timer and fall asleep. I've got a few different times that I can fall asleep. And I can fall asleep anywhere. I've gone to sleep in caves, while walking, in my car more times than I care to admit. Yeah.
0: So am I understanding you're sleeping while you're walking? Are you sleepwalking?
3: No. So there's been a couple of trips where I've been with a few mates and we've been walking late at night into a hut or something. And there's been one mate in front, one in behind. Then they'll just hear me start snoring as we're walking in, and they realise I'm completely dead to the world.
0: Oh my goodness. How do you achieve this, Christian? Because I would love this ability.
1: Yeah, is this a technique you can teach?
3: I don't know. I think it's just doing too many things in life.
0: Yeah, you just got to tire yourself out, I guess.
1: You've really just got to run it to the limit.
0: That's amazing.
3: 100%.
0: And what would you say is your sleep onset time on average? Like how long, fast are you falling asleep?
1: Yeah, exactly.
3: Oh, I can fall asleep, if you ask my wife, probably within 2.5 minutes.
0: That's amazing.
1: That is crazy.
0: I'm biting back the urge now to be like, right, let's test it. But we won't do that. That would be boring for everyone involved. And also I feel like it wouldn't work because you'd be so stressed about falling asleep.
1: But there are those competitions, though. Sorry to interrupt you, Christian, but maybe you should enter. There are some competitions these days.
0: To see who can fall asleep the fastest.
1: Oh, yeah.
0: Yeah, you could definitely enter
3: that
0: one of those.
3: That might be my calling.
0: Yeah, there you go. Thanks for calling, Christian. And hey, get in touch if there is a place that you've slept that is a little bit strange, or maybe a child of yours. You can call 0508 LIFE FM or text 8168 with the keyword LIFE.

0: Lily Lynn Scott, you can be happy too on Life FM. Rach and Beatty with you with all the talk of falling asleep in odd places. Something odd has happened in the studio, and it's happened before. The lights. And I swear this always happens on a Friday. I'm about to launch an investigation into what is going on. The lights will flicker, and then they just fully turned off. And then Eloise, who'll be in just after 7, came in and said, why are you sitting in the studio with the lights off? And we were both like, no, they turned off by themselves.
1: She's like, sure, they are. Well, like, ask intern Ruth. She was just here. Listen, well, there's a dimmer switch on
0: which
1: the lights.
0: Which is what I don't understand about it, because then she turned the dimmer up and it looks like we've turned them down. But I'm like, no, that's
1: which
0: not what
1: happened. Which only adds credence to, like, the idea that the Avo Bravo works best in the dark.
0: We come into the studio. Not true. The lights were on. Down. The lights were fully on. And then, I don't know, they just the dimmer turned itself down. I don't know.
1: We swear.
0: It happens.
1: Maybe it was the Holy Spirit.
0: I don't know. Maybe he's saying, just take it easy, guys.
1: Look, we are going to invite the Holy Spirit in next, quite truthfully, because we are going to be praying. And once again, if you have a request for prayer, the reminder is there are two ways to get in touch. You can either text 8168 with the keyword life, or head to the prayer wall, lifefm.co.nz.
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8: The book of Ecclesiastes can be a shock to the system. One of the messages of the book seems to be, work is pointless. It drains us for 50 years of our lives and then we die. Not a great view of a job. But the way Ecclesiastes talks about work doesn't mean that God clicks like to that view. He wants us to do honest, hard work. He's keen for us to get involved in his work of restoring our broken world and the broken lives around us. He gave not yet sinned Adam work in looking after the creation. And when Jesus stepped into the world 2,000 years ago, he had a job to do. I must work the works of him who sent me. It says in John chapter 9, verse 4. God himself worked when he created the heavens and the earth. So why does Ecclesiastes seem so negative about work? Well, if there was nothing more to life than work, no purpose from God behind what we're doing, then it is meaningless. What good is becoming CEO of the world's biggest company if no one remembers us when we leave and our work can be undone by one bump of the stock market? Unless our work has God in it, it's meaningless. But what if our work is for him? What if someone comes to know Jesus because of it? That's an eternal outcome worth working 100% for. So what now? How can you use your gifts and talents to work for Jesus?
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0: That is Only Brothers Tonga on Life FM, but it is time to pray. As always, you can get in touch anytime, 8168 keyword life, or on the prayer wall at lifefm.co.nz. Zach got in touch earlier today and asked, hey, can you please pray for God's peace for me and deliverance from fear? So, yeah, Lord, we come together right now, those listening as well, Lord, to pray for Zach, Lord, and we pray for peace for him, Father. We pray for a peace that is beyond human understanding, the peace that you talk about in your word, Lord, that is not based on circumstances. It's not even happiness, God, but it's a deep-seated peace that only you can give, not as the world gives, but as you give, Father. We pray for deliverance from whatever anxiety or fears Zach has, Lord, that you would come and be amongst that, Lord, and that you would deliver him from that in Jesus' name.
1: Amen. Also had this one come through via the prayer wall a little bit earlier. This one is basically a prayer for the entire family for an improvement in health. They list their son-in-law, their husband, their eldest daughter, their grandkids, looking to improve their health. Lord, we just ask in your mighty name that this would be a journey that would, even if it is difficult, it would be achievable, Lord, that it would be something that is stuck to, that it is something that is attainable, Lord, because we often go after these things and then suddenly it seems too big, but we ask for your peace and your direction in this way, that you would be amongst this health journey, because it is important for not only our health to be in good stead, but also our emotional health to be in good stead as well, Lord. And this is what is being asked for. So for physical health, for mental health, we ask in your mighty name that you would bless this family. Amen.

0: The race to find survivors in the rubble continues in Venezuela after yesterday's twin earthquakes. Magnitude 7.2 and 7.5 quakes shook the capital, Caracas, less than a minute apart, causing widespread damage. A former attorney general says government spending on lawyers is necessary as Crown Law spending comes under spotlight. One News reports the agency spent $4.48 million defending government policies in the Waitangi Tribunal and the courts since the coalition came to power. Winston Peters' latest criticism of the India trade deal could be a sign of what's to come. The New Zealand First Leader accused National of covertly trying a stricter criteria for Indian immigrants after previously saying the immigration settings were far too generous. But Trade Minister Todd McClay rejects the claim, saying both sides are fully across the details of the deal. And Labor says a bill making English an official language in New Zealand is a waste of time. And that's news.
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0: To Sport Mystics coach Tio Winikere admits the reality of no confirmed plan for professional netball in New Zealand next year is an issue hanging over tomorrow night's ANZ Premiership final. The Auckland side are hosting the Southern Steel in the 2026 decider, a win making her the competition joint's most successful coach. While lifting the trophy is Winikere's first priority, she's concerned the next crop of silver ferns will be cut off without a professional pathway secured beyond tomorrow night. And the Socceroos have secured a spot in the Football World Cup round of 32 after a nil-all draw with Paraguay in San Francisco. The USA have topped Group D despite a 3-2 loss to Turkey in Los Angeles. That's sport. I'm Wendy Petrie.
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4: Looking at your weather in Northland, showers becoming confined to the far north tomorrow morning and fine spells increasing elsewhere. Auckland to Tomananui, also Coromandel, Bay of Plenty and Taupo, scattered rain today, mostly fine tomorrow with the odd shower about Tomananui, Taupo and Bay of Plenty. Taranaki and Taihepe, Te Kapiti, occasional rain, gale southeasterlies in exposed places, severe in Taranaki today. Gisborne to Wairarapa, also Wellington, periods of rain heavy at times, southerly gales in exposed places, severe in Wellington today. Nelson, also Buller to Fiordland, generally fine, isolated showers about Nelson and Buller, clearing tomorrow morning. Marlborough and Canterbury, mostly cloudy, rain about eastern Marlborough, gradually clearing tomorrow. Showers elsewhere, clearing tonight or tomorrow morning, severe gale southeasterlies about the Sounds today. Otago and Southland, partly cloudy with the odd coastal shower.
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6: Good afternoon, good evening. It is that time once again, folks. It is time to herald in the weekend.
7: Ladies and gentlemen, it is here. You are welcome, thanks to us and only us. We have the special privilege of saying...
6: granted by us.
7: Yeah, to us.
6: to welcome in the weekend. It is now the weekend. It is past five on a Friday. Weekend vibes.
7: Whatever you're doing, stop doing it and start relaxing. Except if you're doing something very important and or you get fired and or any other valid reason.
6: But we don't... we will not take any... What do you call it?
7: Responsibility.
6: I was about to say reliability. That's not the word. Responsibility for what happens.
7: Yeah, you can't say to your boss, the Arvo Bravo said, but we also do say that it is the weekend, so kick back.
6: Well, whatever you're doing just got a bit more fun, I think is how it works.
7: Really? That's,
6: so if you're doing
7: that's
6: work,
7: the guarantee.
6: Yeah, if you're doing work, it's now a bit more fun because it's the weekend. That's how that works. Speaking of fun.
7: All of the people in the retail stores who just have, for whatever reason, life in playing out, they're like, yes, I agree so much.
6: This is so fun.
7: It's so fun.
6: Look, I've been one of those people working in retail and you have to be a very... It puts you through, well, at least the place I've worked. It puts you through the ringer. And look, you come out a stronger person.
7: Yeah, a genuine person as well.
6: You do. You've seen the worst. You've stared into the face of the worst of humanity and you've come out with your integrity intact. I don't know how we got here.
7: I think that's a mix. We did start at a very happy moment and got to a very dark moment. And also that's a

0: very extreme reaction.
1: No, you haven't worked in retail. You can't say that. If you've worked in a pharmacy, you know you see the best of people and you certainly see the worst of people.
0: Okay, coming up next, we are going to ask you maybe a strange question, but there is a reason why. Text on through now. Do you remember your 14th birthday? Specifically...
1: Your 14th. Do you remember it? Get in touch, 8168 with the keyword life. Also going to have shower thoughts a bit later. So make sure you stick around. Right now, though, this is Ray with her track Joy.

0: It's Caleb and John finished on Life FM, 12 past 5 on your Friday. Wanting to ask the question this afternoon, do you remember your 14th birthday, 1-4?
1: Specifically, 1-4. Get in touch, 8168 with the keyword life. Somebody did saying, I remember getting a copy of FIFA on PS2 for my 14th birthday. Many hours spent on that game. Everybody else at high school was going out to parties. I was at home playing FIFA.
0: So this person obviously remembers their 14th birthday.
1: I wonder, though, how old are they?
0: This is true, because if you're 15, you're obviously going to remember it, right?
1: Mm.
0: By the way, the lights are still doing that flickering thing. It's very distracting.
1: And Eloise is just in the other producer's booth at the moment, prepping her show for tonight, and she's really laughing at us struggling with the lights, which we could do nothing about. But anyway, back to our 14th birthday.
0: Well, the reason this came up is because I was talking to another colleague who has a 13-year-old daughter who's turning 14 this weekend, and she said she was having a lot of fun organising her party. And then she said, oh, I don't remember my 14th birthday. And then everyone else said, yeah, no, I don't remember anything from about 11 to probably 24. You know, no one remembered their birthdays. And then they all asked me, who I'm a little bit younger than most of them, and I said, oh, I remember my 14th. And they all looked at me as if that's crazy.
1: They were shook.
0: So I said, no, it's because I'm younger. So then I turned to Jaden, who is a couple years younger than me, and I said, do you remember your 14th birthday? And he said, no, he doesn't. But I remember every birthday I've ever had.
1: Every birthday.
0: Well, I mean, I don't remember like 1, 2, 3, 4. Probably from about 5 onwards, I remember.
1: Tell me about your 5th birthday. What do you remember of your 5th birthday?
0: Okay, so for my 5th birthday, I went to a place called Jungle Junction. Do you have that in Auckland?
1: I don't know.
0: Okay, well, it's like
1: already there's an amazing amount of detail birthday party.
0: Also, I have photos and stuff of it. You know, it's a big birthday. It's your 5th birthday. But Jungle Junction, you could go in and you had like your separate party room where you had your cake and you had all your friends. But it was like a, you must have an equivalent in Auckland.
1: Chipmunks.
0: Like a, maybe, I don't know what that is. But like
1: Playland, yeah.
0: You have like a pit with balls in it and then you have slides and things you swing on. Yeah. And yeah, it was that. Anyway. Do you remember your 14th birthday?
1: No.
0: See, this is just bizarre to me. And it actually makes me feel quite sad because I'm like, but you don't.
1: Yeah, but also.
0: Remember that part of your childhood?
1: Like, I think if it was brought up to me, those memories might unlock.
0: Mm,
1: but I.
0: You couldn't specifically say.
1: Yeah, I can remember, you know, different. I remember different celebrations parties around there, but I can't remember which one goes with which
0: age.
1: Yeah,
0: okay.
1: I also have ADHD and a part of that. No, genuinely, for me, specifically, is memory. Like, I just, so many times my wife will be like, yeah, remember when we did this thing? And I'll say to her, I know you're not gaslighting me. Like, you, why would you be lying to me? So I'm going to say, sure, I agree with you, but I have no memory of that happening.
0: Yeah, so maybe we need to ask your wife, Christy, if she remembers her 14th birthday.
1: Ooh.
0: Because if anyone does, it's probably her.
1: I imagine if we had have somehow known each other at that time.
0: She would remember your 14th
1: birthday. She would,
0: birthday.
1: And she'd be telling me about it and be like, man, that sounds like a great time.
0: Yeah. Well, get in touch. I want to test this theory. Do you remember your 14th birthday? And also, if you don't mind, approximately what age are you now? You know, was it a long time ago? Or was it in recent memory?
1: Yeah, or is the 14th birthday just the one, the first one that just fades into
0: to the
1: void?
0: Yeah, I think 13th you would remember because that's a big birthday, right? You're becoming
1: 15th
0: a teenager.
1: Seems a bit of a big birthday.
0: I feel like 16th is, sweet 16, not that that's really a thing in New Zealand. 18, you're becoming an adult. 21. But 14 feels like it could be forgotten quite easily.
1: Yeah, because all of the, like, 13, 12, all those before, they still,
0: they seem like big birthdays. 10
1: still,
0: is
1: as
0: a big
1: kid,
0: birthday because
1: it's
0: double digits.
1: But even as a kid, like, all birthdays are still
0: big maybe
1: birthdays.
0: 14 is the first birthday where you're like, oh, no, I actually feel like
1: is that the
0: like
1: sad
0: getting
1: reality that we're now this has got a little depressing,
0: I don't think it is.
1: Being honest.
0: You know what, I'll say this. I loved being 14. 14 was a great time for me. I know I'm being so aggressive about it.
1: So it was so long ago.
0: I love being 14. I think it's a great age. But get in touch, 8168 Keyword Life. Do you remember your 14th birthday?
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10: 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Jesus raised the dead. 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And when you declare the name of Jesus, you will begin to see miracles. The name of Jesus is meant to be utilized in the kingdom. 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

0: That is Halveen, No Big Deal, Rooftop on Life FM. But it is time for our favourite part of the show, for us at least. I don't know if it's for anyone else.
1: No, surely.
0: But it is Shower Thoughts.
1: Now, typically this happens on a Tuesday?
0: Wednesday.
1: On a Wednesday, of course, I know that. But we've moved it to a Friday because we didn't get to it on Wednesday. And this is an opportunity to share those thoughts that maybe are a little bit more embarrassing, a little bit more strange. You just might not articulate them out loud because normally they're just in your head. But here it is a time where Rachel is yawning when we're supposed to be speaking in unison.
0: You were speaking. Oh, yeah. Sorry. It's a... Ready? It's a safe space.
1: Yeah. We were better at that and then we got bad again.
0: Yeah. Look, it's a judgment-free zone. Judgment has left.
1: That's right.
0: And we can now hear the thoughts that maybe are a little bit strange.
1: Now, this is not an original, but it genuinely did happen to me recently. Driving back from the Careers Expo earlier this week, we had to drive back one of the days from the Careers Expo to work in a downpour, a deluge. It was so wet that visibility on the motorway was so small that I had to turn off my music so I could see better.
0: Oh, yeah. Yeah, it's...
1: And it wasn't like... It wasn't less distractions. It literally was like my sight felt like it improved. Like it elevated because there was no other...
0: Well, I feel like that's not even a shower thought. That's just a human experience that a lot of us have.
1: Well... I apologise then. That felt very judgy.
0: But I was validating your shower thought in a judgy way. Okay, well, are you ready for my shower thought?
1: I was validating your shower thought.
0: I was.
1: In a judgy way.
0: Okay, so this, right? Everyone does it. Clapping. Did you know, and I've been thinking about this recently, from the moment you first clap, like the first clap that you do when you're a kid or whatever, whenever you do your first clap, right? You never stop clapping. You're always clapping. It's just that the pauses between each clap get longer sometimes than, you know what I'm saying? Do you get it?
1: Yeah.
0: Yeah, like you're clapping and then the pause between that and your next clap is just a lot longer, but you're still clapping. And in a similar way, I've been thinking about this as well. I sometimes think, it's a bit scary how, hang on, this is going somewhere.
1: Yeah,
0: it's a bit scary how if you open a bracket at one point, right? You do a bracket, you start typing, and then you forget to end the bracket. Everything else you type after that is still within that bracket because you forgot to finish it. So there could be out there a bracket that I started one day and I just forgot to end it. And so everything else that I've been typing since then has all been inside that bracket. All of the texts I've sent, all of the emails, all of the written communication.
1: Yeah, all of that is actually now just...
0: It's all
1: like a by the way.
0: Yeah.
1: It's like and a side note.
0: Yeah, same
1: so
0: with like...
1: Anything you said and or typed to me... Could
0: well,
1: be.
0: Well, that's if I forgot to put, I don't know, I can't remember.
1: Surely.
0: The same thing could be true for quotation marks, right? If I put a quotation mark and I'm going to quote somebody, I'm like, in 1941, blah, blah, blah, blah, said this, and I forgot to end it. I've just attributed everything I've said in my life to that person because I forgot to end the quotation.
1: You're plagiarist.
0: Well, I'm plagiarizing my own. Oh, yeah. But I think maybe just as a way to make sure that's not happening, I should just write an end quotation mark and an end bracket, just in case.
1: Is this keeping you up at night?
0: No, it's just why I did think of this as I was falling asleep, I will be honest.
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0: That is Stars Go Dim. It's Holy on Life FM. Rach and Beatty with you. Maybe a chance for us to break out in the world of photography, Beatty.
1: Yeah, but we're going to go undercover.
0: Incognito.
1: That's right.
0: The Rima Media Calendar Photo Competition. Mm. Now, there's nothing that strictly says that we cannot...
1: Employees cannot enter.
0: Well, yeah, I mean, I haven't read all the fine print, but there's nothing that says expressly, hey, if you're an employee, don't even think about entering. This is a... And you can enter this also, by the way. It's a competition where there's actually two different categories this year. There's the New Zealand landscapes and New Zealand flora and fauna. So you can enter your photos for a chance to win a $50 prize voucher and also have them featured in Rima Media's 2027 calendars.
1: Now, what I think we do, Rach, and this was suggested by Eloise, who, you know, is just obviously, even though she used to produce the show and doesn't anymore, still is producing the show. She said, you guys should enter. But I don't think we enter under our names.
0: No, that would be too obvious.
1: Yeah. I also think we will suffer because of that, because people in charge will go, well, you know.
0: We're not going to let them win.
1: Exactly. Rach and Beatty from the Arvo Bravo, they can't win.
0: Look, I'll say this. If I somehow win and somehow get away with getting the $50, which I don't think is going to happen, I'll donate it back to Rima Media.
1: I will also do the same. And I also know, by the way, our names for going undercover.
0: Oh, what's your name?
1: Caleb.
0: Oh, because Josh, you're in Caleb?
1: No. I'm Caleb, and you are, of course...
0: Oh, Teresa.
1: That's right. These are our undercover names.
0: Okay, Caleb and Teresa, if you know, you know. That was a joke, a prank we played on Cellar last year.
1: A very successful prank, mind you.
0: Yeah, I don't like... I feel like I'm not a Teresa, though. I don't like that name for me.
1: Oh, you don't... It's not your photography name?
0: I don't feel a connection with Teresa.
1: What do you feel a connection with?
0: I don't know. Well, if you met me and you didn't know my name, what would you think? Who would you think I am?
1: Hold on, let's do this.
0: Just look away and then look at me again and tell me what my name is.
1: No, I'm going to... hold on. Hi, nice to meet you.
0: Hi.
1: Hi. Amy.
0: That's my sister's name.
1: Is it?
0: So, and weirdly, I think that kind of works then.
1: I'm getting Amy.
0: Okay, I'll be Amy. But I feel like...
1: What about me then? Do I still fit a
0: you
1: Caleb?
0: You give off Caleb vibes, but I think that's because Caleb and Joshua in the Bible. And your name, your real name is Joshua. You go by Beatty on the show. So you could go by Caleb. Caleb and Amy. Budding photographers. I'm going to enter the flora and fauna one.
1: Makes a lot of sense.
0: Yeah, you are you going to enter the New Zealand landscape
1: one? Yeah, absolutely.
0: Okay. Yeah, do you think we'll win?
1: I mean, how hard can it be?
0: Pretty hard, I think. Have you got a camera?
1: I have a phone.
0: Yeah, okay.
1: Look.
0: I don't think you have much competition when it comes to us.
1: Hey,
0: if you want to enter.
1: Yeah, if you do want to enter, you can find more info at lifefm.co.nz.

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1: Now, earlier this hour, just after five, we ushered in the weekend because we are the Arvo Bravo. We gave ourselves permission to be the official ones to say, yes, it is the weekend. And you're welcome, by the way. We do that for you. But, of course, now that it is the weekend, it's time to relax more than it is time to work. But some people out there, I mean, look, we're still working, right? This is still our job. It's kind of ridiculous to call it a job. It is very fun, but we are still working. So I wonder, as we get to this point in the day, let's talk about working smarter, not harder. Because a good friend of ours, a colleague, Sharon, today she was a genius. She could have been, you know, she could have done it the hard way, but she did it the easy way. A colleague of ours was upstairs, asked, could you bring my eggs up? Instead of bringing the eggs up herself, she put the eggs in the elevator, pressed level two, and there they were for him, ready to use.
0: Like the world's largest dumbwaiter.
1: Exactly. Genius. Yeah.
0: She was stoked about it as well. The only thing that would have maybe intercepted this plan and made it not work is if someone else had stopped the elevator before it got to that floor,
1: yes,
0: popped in and been like, oh, who's left some eggs in here?
1: Or before she's able to press level two, it's cooled down.
0: Oh, and it goes down to the basement. Someone just stomps
1: on it. Okay, there's this random carton of eggs here. But again, it's an example of working smarter, not harder. I'd say that Sharon was a bit of a lazy genius in that moment.
0: Yeah, when have you been a lazy genius? That's what we want to know on the show this afternoon. You can get in touch on 8168 Keyword Life or call 0508 Life FM.
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0: That is Lupani next to me on Life FM. We got Rach and Beatty with you. We want to know on the show today, what do we want to know, Beatty? When have you been a lazy genius? Me, obviously, forgetting what we're talking about.
1: Well, sometimes, I wondered if that was your lazy genius as being like, we want to know, Beatty, why don't you tell us?
0: No, what happens sometimes is that we'll be having one conversation off air. For example, I just asked you, what was your favourite age? And then we'll come back on air and I'm thinking, what are we talking about again? We weren't talking about your favourite age.
1: You're not supposed to reveal
0: I'm sorry, Rach. It's been revealed. We want to know, when have you been a lazy genius?
1: Yeah, when have you worked smarter, not harder? Somebody got in touch to say, when I was 12 years old, my dad offered me $50 to go through a 1,000-page document and change a bunch of the headings. After a quick Google, I found that there was a select all formatting option.
0: Mm.
1: Once I had done this, he said, there's no way you're done already. He did pay me, but he also grounded me, and I'm hoping this is not legit. Like, she put it in quotation marks. I'm guessing this means she wasn't actually grounded, but she was grounded for extortion.
0: Yeah, because that's an ethical dilemma there where you're like, hang on, my dad doesn't know that I know.
1: Mm.
0: But technically you're still doing what was asked of you. So
1: exactly.
0: Is it extortion? I don't know.
1: Well, look, and again, I hope she wasn't actually grounded.
0: Well, I think both parties learned a valuable lesson
1: exactly,
0: that day.
1: Exactly, exactly. Yeah. Nathan got in touch to say, if you ever want the car washed, fill up the super soakers with hot water and car wash and have the kids use it as, I guess, he's put like a fort, but I'm guessing, you know, like it's that barricade. And so they shoot the car with the hot water and the dishwasher,
0: okay.
1: Not dishwashing liquid to clean the car, obviously, but they...
0: The car wash stuff.
1: Exactly. And they, well, they at least do part of the job for you.
0: Yeah. This text came through and I think this is... I don't know if this is a genius thing or not, but someone said I was really thirsty once and there was an iron next to my bed. I couldn't be bothered getting up, so I drank the water out of the iron.
1: Mm.
0: How long has that water been in there?
1: Genius.
0: It's, well, I don't know if we call it genius, but it's definitely something.

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2: In this update, weather warnings already in place for the Lower North Island have been extended as officials warn people to stay at home if possible. Wellington, Taranaki and Marlborough are under strong wind warnings until later this evening, with a heavy rain warning in place for the capital, Tararua Range and Wairarapa until tomorrow morning. Winter has finally hit the south thanks to a fresh dumping of snow. Cadrona's learner runs open today after a fortnight of uncertainty and delays. The Remarkables and Mount Hutt slopes are also opening this weekend. Economic inequality is impacting how well kids do at school. The latest foundational assessment data shows 95% of socioeconomically disadvantaged children were below expected levels for maths in year three. And a suggestion from the government that the grass is no longer greener on the other side of the Tasman. The number of Kiwi citizens moving offshore has been trending downwards, with the number of Kiwi citizens moving home steadily rising. And that's your update.

0: in the knockout stages for a third time. Also advancing, USA, Germany, Côte d'Ivoire, Ecuador, the Netherlands, Japan and Sweden. That's sport. I'm Wendy Petrie.
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3: Looking at your weather in Northland, showers becoming confined to the far north tomorrow morning and fine spells increasing elsewhere. Auckland to Tomonenui, also Coromandel, Bay of Plenty and Taupō. Scattered rain today, mostly fine tomorrow with the odd shower about Tomonenui, Taupō and Bay of Plenty. Taranaki and Taihepe, Te Kapiti, occasional rain, gale southeasterlies in exposed places, severe in Taranaki today. Gisborne to Wairarapa, also Wellington, periods of rain heavy at times, southerly gales in exposed places, severe in Wellington today. Nelson, also Buller to Fiordland, generally fine, isolated showers about Nelson and Buller, clearing tomorrow morning. Marlborough and Canterbury, mostly cloudy, rain about eastern Marlborough, gradually clearing tomorrow. Showers elsewhere, clearing tonight or tomorrow morning, severe gale southeasterlies about the Sounds today. Otago and Southland, partly cloudy with the odd coastal shower.
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6: It's Life FM's Arvo Bravo. Rach and Beatty with you on a very exciting day. It's a Friday, which means just around the corner, you feel good Friday fun fact.
7: That's right. The day when the name of the segment rings true. The most. We don't need to bring the Feel Good Friday goodness to your Friday because it is Friday, but we still have the fun fact, and we're talking about the Boston Marathon?
6: Yeah. So the Boston Marathon happened back in April. They recently unveiled a statue there to commemorate the first woman to ever run the Boston Marathon. And I thought I'd ask you this question. I believe you should know this. Who was the first woman to run the Boston Marathon?
7: I think I hear Eloise calling me from outside the studio, actually. I think
6: You've seen the iconic photos, right? No? The black and white photos of the first woman running and she's getting, like, tugged off the track by the other men.
7: Now that you mention it, I have seen those photos, but I couldn't recall. I won't lie. I'm sorry, bad ally, but I don't know her name.
6: Okay, I thought you might, but her name was Catherine Switzer, but did you know she's actually not the first person to run the Boston Marathon?
7: Ooh,
6: there's somebody
7: interesting.
6: Else.
7: Interesting, controversy.
6: Some other woman who actually ran it before her by a year. We're going to talk about her. Her name is Bobby Gibbs because she's just had a statue unveiled a couple months ago that was sculpted by her.
7: Sculpted by her herself.
6: Yeah, she sculpted it herself. It's very cool. I'll tell you all about it coming up next in your Feel Good Friday Fun Facts on a Friday.

0: It's Bailey Hagar, The Way I Do on Life FM, but it is time right now for your feel-good Friday fun fact.
1: On the specific day of the week, it does actually make sense. It is your feel-good Friday fun fact on a Friday. Talking about the real first woman to run the Boston Marathon.
0: Yeah, there's a couple clarifications here because you've probably heard of, well, I hope you've heard of Catherine Switzer.
1: I definitely have.
0: Heard about her a few moments ago.
1: Exactly.
0: She is the person that you've probably seen in those iconic black and white photos where she's running the race, she's got a number on, and she is the only woman in the race at a time where women were not allowed to race. The reason that she got in is because she put her name down as K.V. Switzer. She didn't put her name Catherine, and so they didn't know. She tried to dress in like baggy clothes, and then people found out and tried to get her off the track. But she ran the race amazing, not to take anything away from her. She was the first person to officially run the race in 1967. But the year earlier, in 1966, there was another woman who ran the race. She just didn't actually enter the race, if that makes sense. Her name was Bobby Gibbs.
1: I can't say I've heard of Bobby Gibbs, okay, but did she unofficially run the race?
0: Well, she ran the race without having a race number, without being entered into the race.
1: Oh, she just did it.
0: Bobby was somebody who, well, she's still alive. She ran 40 miles just for fun. That was a fun day for her, which, by the way, is 65 kilometres.
1: Oh,
0: that's
1: my
0: more
1: gosh.
0: Than a marathon. And then she decided one day she wanted to run the Boston Marathon. At the time, this was a real thing that people thought. They thought that women could not run more than 1.5 miles. That was the, and this is based on absolutely nothing, by the way. There's no scientific thing that they cited. They just decided, no, women are too fragile. After 1.5 miles, I think they will die. Or
1: die.
0: The other thing that they said, and this is, you can look this up. This was a real thing that they believed. They believed that their uterus would fall out.
1: Yes, I know.
0: After 1.5 miles.
1: Weirdly, there was a few times in history where it was believed that a woman's uterus would fall out. Did you know?
0: And Which is absolutely bizarre because it's based on nothing.
1: Did you know that they also believe that's why women couldn't travel via train?
0: Oh, on train, yeah. Exactly. There were so many things that it was like, oh no, if you do that, if you run more than 1.5 miles.
1: Very loose, the uterus, apparently.
0: It's just ridiculous.
1: Falling out all over the show.
0: So anyway, this is the reason they gave. They were like, and by the way, this is 1966. This is like,
1: feels
0: not
1: like it
0: even,
1: should be longer ago.
0: This is 60 years ago. It's not that long ago. Anyway, Bobby wrote a letter to the race director and said, hey, I would love to run the race. I run 65 kilometres just for fun. I think I'll be okay. And the race director said, no, and this is his quote, women are physiologically unable to compete in marathons, and I wash my hands of it. I don't want to be liable for what would happen if a woman did run more than 1.5 miles. I can't be liable for all these uteruses that are falling out everywhere. He didn't say that part.
1: And so
0: Bobby was like, well, I'm not having any of that. She travelled 4 days on a cross-country bus to Boston.
1: Why did she just run?
0: Well, I get 4 days on a bus, you know, it was a long way.
1: Yeah.
0: She got there and she lined up. She hid in the bushes, actually, because if they had seen her there, they would have stopped her. She was wearing boys' running shoes, because at that point there was no such thing as running shoes for women. And she was wearing her brother's shorts and a one-piece swimsuit. That was her gear to run in. And she, about halfway through, they realised, oh, this is a woman. And so people were cheering. People were like, oh, my goodness, I can't believe it. Her uterus is still intact. This is insane. And so Bobby, actually, this was her time. She ran it in 3 hours, 21 minutes and 4 seconds, placing her in the top third of all contestants. She went on to become a scientist, an author and an artist. And she, just this year, had a statue unveiled of herself at the starting line to commemorate this history. And she was the person who sculpted it, because she's also an artist.
1: And her uterus didn't fall out.
0: And I mean, you can't see it in the sculpture because it's inside her, because it was fine. And I just think, this is a great story. But also, I cannot believe that literally 60 years ago, this was the case. And I just think, maybe the good thing to take out of this is, you can do a marathon. You're allowed to sign up.
1: And that is why Rach will very soon be running a full marathon.
0: I'm going to do an ultra marathon, I think.
1: Do it.
0: I'm going to compete in that. There's 14,000 women.
1: You just said that to the nation, you realise.
0: I didn't say when. I'll do it one day. 14,000 women run in the Boston Marathon every year, and I think that is all in thanks, or partly in thanks, to Bobby.
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7: In Matthew chapter 6, Jesus is teaching about prayer, and he gives what we know as the Lord's Prayer. He says this is how we should pray.
8: Our Father in heaven, hallowed be your name. Your kingdom come, your will be done, on earth as it is in heaven. Give us today our daily bread, and forgive us our debts, as we also have forgiven our debtors. And lead us not into temptation, but deliver us from the evil one.
7: That is the Lord's Prayer from Matthew chapter 6 in the NIV. One of the interesting things about this prayer is how it starts. It begins with Our Father in Heaven. We start by addressing God as our Father. I think this shows that prayer is fundamentally about relationship. It's about our relationship with God, which means it's not just about asking for stuff. In the Lord's Prayer, we have to go quite a few lines down before we get to the request about daily bread. Now, I certainly don't think it's wrong to ask for things. In fact, that's an important part of prayer. But it's not all prayer is. Prayer is more than a list of things we want. Prayer is about relationship. Thomas Christensen says his experience as a dad helped him understand this. He points out that a relationship can't be built on fulfilling requests. When he thinks about the most meaningful conversations he's had with his kids, he doesn't think about the times they were begging for a new video game system. Those moments are not what shape a deep relationship. Thomas says the experiences which have formed his relationship with his children are the ones grounded in connection, not transactions. Any parent knows the relationship itself is what brings real meaning and joy, not simply giving things to kids. The Lord's Prayer starts with Our Father in Heaven. So this prayer, and all prayer, is fundamentally about how we relate to God. Prayer is not just about asking for stuff. It's about relationship with our Father.
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0: It's Phil Wickham, House of the Lord on Life FM. Rach and Batty with you, just around the corner from some news you might have missed.
1: Rach, do you ever feel bombarded by ads?
0: I mean, I've kind of gotten used to this is how the world works, but it is annoying, yeah.
1: Well, maybe then. Oh, it's annoying?
0: Oh, it's very annoying, but I haven't felt especially bombarded in recent days or anything.
1: Do you feel like you could tolerate more?
0: No. I mean, I could tolerate it. I wouldn't die if more happened, okay, but I wouldn't like it.
1: What if you could earn extra income by tolerating more ads in a place where you probably want privacy?
0: On the toilet?
1: Exactly.
0: How much money am I earning?
1: This is the conversation. So, a gentleman has actually sold ad space on his toilet. Yes, on his toilet. He has a specialized projector that then is...
0: Wait, his personal toilet?
1: His personal
0: but
1: toilet.
0: But no one else is using that.
1: At home. Yeah, well, it's these companies are paying to advertise to
0: just
1: him.
0: Just to him and his family.
1: Also, of course, he has made content about it, which has also helped to add to the revenue for both him and the companies. But look, $13 million later, this could be actually a good idea. I've got it for you coming up next in some news you might have missed.

0: It's Lipani and the listeners. That is Home on Life FM. But it is time right now for some news you might have missed.
1: Now, ads are bombarding us everywhere, every single day. Well, maybe not everywhere, although if you follow the example of this gentleman, you may find it is everywhere, even in the lavatory. Take a listen to this.
2: This unemployed guy started selling ad space on his toilet with a goal to reach $1 million, and here's what happened. It started out as a joke, and then really quickly, companies started paying thousands of dollars for spots like Clorox and Pine Sol and Miralax, and he said whoever pays the most becomes the king of the throne, which made Dude Wipes pay $7,500 and $8,000 for dupe.com. And now the current king of the throne, Dr. Squatch, for $10,000. Now, it might sound like these companies are just flushing their money down the toilet, but they're loving the results, even bragging about it on social media. MoonPay said their ad got millions of views, thousands of followers, and new app downloads with a CPM of under 50 cents, which is actually insane. So what do you think? Is this unemployed guy a complete bozo or actually a handsome genius?
0: Well, I guess it wouldn't work without having social media, because what you're really paying for is the social media advertising.
1: Well, so it's the companies themselves that are paying for the social media because they are getting the content from Nick Greenwald, who, by the way, is the gentleman you just heard. That's why at the end he said, or is this guy just a handsome genius?
0: Oh, he's the okay, I missed that. Yeah,
1: he was talking about himself in the third person. Yes, so he is from Philadelphia. He was unemployed. He had this idea. He has a specialized projector that he specifically set up to project onto his toilet. And yes, all of these different brands signed up. And now millions of revenue has been made for the brands and also for Nick himself.
0: Yeah, I mean, this obviously works because we're talking about it in New Zealand. And it does make me wonder, what on earth are Dude Wipes?
1: So,
0: I don't want to know, but
1: shall I explain to you off
0: here? No, I don't want to hear about
1: okay.
0: it.
1: Okay. I'm
0: sure
1: know
0: I
1: what
0: can
1: they
0: put
1: are.
0: Two and two together to what they are.
1: Well,
0: am I making them sound worse than they are?
1: Yeah, I think you're making it sound slightly worse than they are, but they are. It is just an example of, let's market that thing in a manly way so hopefully men will buy it. And unfortunately, it does work.
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1: It's Torrin Wells, Sunday morning on Life FM, but it is time right now for your verse of the day.
2: Brought to us by the Bible Society, we are in Romans chapter 6, verse 18.
1: It says, "Now you are free from your slavery to sin, and you have become slaves to righteous living."
2: Now, at first glance, a misinterpretation of this verse could be that we've just swapped one imprisonment for another, one bond for another. But of course, the master that is being served is no longer sin, but Jesus, and that is the key context here. And Paul, as he is writing this letter to the church in Rome, is talking about the master being Jesus and the difference that comes from serving the Lord. A earthly master is understood, but one who is totally loving, totally forgiving, and came to save the whole world, there is that key distinct difference that is found only in Jesus.
1: I think if I had to give a way to understand this more in a 2026 context, I think everyone can relate to having a bad boss, right?
2: Yes.
1: Well, most people can.
2: Yep.
1: Hopefully you can also relate to a moment where you had a boss that was really good. And the difficulty isn't having a boss. No one's annoyed that they have a boss, right? It's having a bad boss.
2: Well, that could be the misinterpretation.
1: Or an unfair boss.
2: Because you're right. That's to build again off your analogy there, Rach. Having no boss at all, actually, maybe for a moment could seem like, oh, that would just be such a blessed relief. But then you realize how detrimental that is going to be very quickly. And you're right. It's the difference between a good boss and a bad boss, between the master being sin over our lives or the master being Jesus over our lives.
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7: Hi, I'm Paul Tribulco. In Matthew's Gospel, Jesus instructs his disciples to be as wise as serpents and innocent as doves. Serpents in antiquity represented practical wisdom, probably because of the way they would wait patiently for their prey. Being wise as serpents is about practical wisdom, about being astute. But Jesus also speaks of being innocent as doves. This speaks of integrity, single-minded goodness. The combination of the two parts are what makes it so powerful. Jesus speaks of a combination of prudence and integrity, of being wise and being innocent. We need tactical thinking, being as wise as a serpent. We also need integrity and purity in conduct and character, innocent as a dove. Serpents and doves together have a lot to teach us. I'm Paul Tribulco from the Theology Program at the University of Otago.
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0: It's Oscar Ironside, Hope for a Living on Life FM, but it is time to wrap on up the show for the week.
1: Time to say goodbye to only a few. If you do get a goodbye, well done, but it is unlikely because if you fit any of these categories, no goodbye to you. Simply though, stick around. Eloise is in next. Let's start with the broad category. No goodbye to you if you use Control V today.
0: If you were doing some cutting and pasting.
1: I did.
0: Yeah, I do pretty much every day, I would say. Yeah.
1: That is what I thought. Most people, I think, who work an office job will find themselves out or even at school, but no goodbye to you if you use Control V today.
0: On to the specific category, no goodbye to you today if you already knew today's fun fact or news you might have missed earlier this hour, of course.
1: I suppose. I mean, again, both of us are out because
0: we had to deliver it. Yeah. We're already out anyway.
1: I mean, good on you if you knew, but sadly, no goodbye. Okay, very specific category. No goodbye to you if you had to correct somebody on how your name was spelt today.
0: Or said.
1: Yeah, well, no. I mean, you don't get a goodbye anyway, but it was spelt. It specifically says spelt, I called you, what was it?
0: Race. But that wasn't because you thought my name was Race.
1: You just
0: said Rach accidentally. Okay, ultra specific category. Think of an animal right now.
1: Any animal?
0: In your brain? If you thought of a cheetah, no goodbye to you.
1: No goodbye if you thought of a cheetah. Do not be a cheetah. And if you did get a goodbye, here it is for you.
0: Goodbye. Farewell.
1: Avita say.
0: Yes.
1: Sayonara.
0: Sound of Music.
1: Yes, right.
0: Okay, Eloise will be here next, so don't go anywhere. She's going to stick with you from 7 right through till midnight.

0: from the Word.
1: 1 John 1, verse 9. On the other hand, if we admit our sins, make a clean breast of them, He won't let us down. He'll be true to Himself. He'll forgive our sins and purge us of all wrongdoing.
0: Faith, music, culture.
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3: Kia ora koutou, Eloise hanging out with you. Happy Friday. It's the 26th of June today. 2026 even. So I saw something online today that said anyone born on the 26th of June and is turning 26 years old today, that would be pretty wild, right? Like, what sort of milestone is that? I don't even know. I know it's like, do they call it your key birthday or something?

actually. Well, there you go. But not quite June. But still, like, that's still pretty wild. I feel like it's kind of rare. Anyway, we move on. Coming up, I'm going to tell you about this denim jacket that I bought off Facebook Marketplace. My update for that's on the way. Right now, blessing offer, it's O Child.

0: May Angelis, Never Want to Go Back on Life FM. Now, I said yesterday, last night on the show, that I found a denim jacket on Facebook Marketplace, just $10. And I was stoked about this because I want to paint the back of it. Reason being, I've seen some great reels online on Instagram of people painting denim jackets for their BTS concert, right? I'm going to see BTS, a K-pop group, in Melbourne next year in Feb, and I thought I could do that. I could paint the back of a jacket. Well, I went and picked up the jacket. Love it. Great. It's perfect. Here's the thing. I like it so much, I don't know if I want to paint the back now. Or I'm sort of thinking maybe I get a different jacket to paint the back of it. Maybe. I don't know. I've also gone with like the classic blue denim jacket. And then I've seen a lot of videos online of black denim jackets being painted. And they look really great. So I don't know. I'm not sure yet. Not too sure yet. So I'm going to sit on it for a bit longer. But very pleased with my Facebook Marketplace purchase. Just $10. What a bargain.
1: Let's be honest. We've all been there. You're reading your Bible and suddenly you hit a verse that's just bizarre.
2: What? How bizarre? How bizarre?
1: You could skip it. You could Google it and get overwhelmed.
2: What?
1: And let's not even talk about asking AI.
3: In Job 12 verse 2.
1: But there's a better answer. 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Got a verse that's got you confused? 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
8: 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But this peace we're looking for can often be a false peace. 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And in my own life, I've sometimes had very little peace about a course of action, but been able to look back later and see that it made more sense than I felt at the time. 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

It's Halvey, used by you on Life FM. Halvey has been announced as the first headline artist for Festival One 2027. 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Anyway, very exciting stuff because this will actually be his very first New Zealand appearance. 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And I think there's still a pre-sale price on them at the moment, which means they're as cheap as they're going to be right now than if you were to wait. 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

0: 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Very soon, you'll be able to listen to Life FM on your TV. 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

0: Brandon Lake, hard forward hallelujah on life. Thank I Heaven sharing on the night show with you the last 2 weeks. Small changes that you can do to instantly make your home feel tidier. These are little things that you can do, by the way. They're not going to take you too long. And tonight's one, clear and wipe surfaces. Could be the kitchen bench top, could be your dining table, maybe it's the coffee table. Clear and wipe surfaces. Go and do that, especially if there's things such as, I don't know, maybe you've got like a buffet or it's like the entertainment unit and that's kind of been collecting dust because it doesn't really get a wipe down that often. Go and wipe that. You'll feel so much better having done that. And again, it's just a small change that will instantly make your home feel tidier.
1: 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It's an important thing to sort out at some stage though. 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
5: There's a moment in the Old Testament when Joseph's older brothers, they see him walking towards them and they say, "Here comes that dreamer." Did you know dreaming is your birthright? God wants you to dream. Everything in life starts with a dream. T.E. Lawrence once said, "All men dream, but not equally." Those who dream by night in the dusty recesses of their minds awake to the day to find it was all in vanity. But the dreamers of the day are dangerous men, for the many act out their dreams with open eyes to make it possible. Your life started with a dream in the heart of God, and at an early age you started to dream. You dreamt about princesses and fairies and knights and astronauts, but sometimes as we grow older, we call those dreams fairy tales. But I want to encourage you, dreaming is your birthright. Begin to dream. My name is Glenn Barrett.
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0: Tyrion, you remain on Life FM. If you love that track, you can vote for it over on the U chart, lifefm.co.nz. Speaking of, it is coming up, by the way. Kicks off at 8 p.m. as per usual on The Night Show. I'll count down the top 10 songs as voted by you. Let's do a quick recap of last night's top three if you missed it.
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3: 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In at number 10, it's the same as last night. 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

That was number nine. 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Here are the next four songs on the way. Remember, no particular order.

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3: Kia ora tātou, welcome to A Minute in History with the Hope Project. The battle for greater equality between men and women has been quite a journey. While women gained the vote in 1893, there wasn't a first woman MP until 1919, or a first Māori MP until 1949. But then from the 1960s, another wave of effort came about. This included a pursuit of equality in employment, not only to suggest that a woman could lead a large company, but also to question the assumption about who would make the cup of tea. And while Christians had pioneered the equality movement, the Christian view had now become the majority view, and so the movement began to continue without the Christian tag, which, to make a long story short, is where the current division came. Because those without faith were okay to support abortion, in which an innocent unborn baby dies, while those with faith were not. So is the equality of men and women still a Christian issue? Absolutely, for without Jesus, this would never have happened. See hopeproject.co.nz for more.
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1: 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That's number seven on the U chart tonight. It's actually moved up a spot on the U chart. Number eight last night, now number seven. 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In at number six tonight, The Author by Brandon Lake and Nick Jonas.
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1: 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Coming up, your top four songs on Life FM. 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
1: 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Only a vote between number three and number two. And in at number two tonight, it's Oscar Ironside, Hope for a Living.
0: Number two.

0: That was number two.
1: Oscar Ironside, Hope for a Living. It's number two on Life FM's You Chart. So close to being number one, though, I will say. 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Like, that is how close it is. 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
1: 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It's number one on Life FM right now. Good weather forecast, suffer well. It's number one on the U chart. 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
1: 2 Corinthians 5 verse 17. 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

0: here on Life FM. That was Capital Kings with Get Lifted. Bit of a reading update for you. I feel like I talk about reading quite a bit. Look, it's one of my favourite hobbies, okay? Aside from work, aside from being a mum, reading is something I spend a lot of time doing. I have now read 22 books this year, feeling very chuffed with myself. And my goal is 26 because, well, it's the year 2026, so that just made sense to me. I'm thinking of extending my goal because I reckon I'll be able to reach 26 very soon, maybe a month or two, depending on how my reading goes over the next couple of weeks. But it's very much doable, right? I've only got really 4 books to read and then I've hit that goal. So yeah, I think I'm going to extend it. Not sure how many books I'll end up reading by the end of this year. Last year's goal was 25 because, well, the year, obviously. And I actually read 30 books before New Year's Eve. So I feel like 30 is probably a great number to set my new reading goal for. However, I do think because of the amount of books that I've read in this first half of the year, maybe I might even reach 40. Which kind of sounds crazy to me because there was a year where I probably only completed reading one book. But I don't want to say this to, like, discourage you. I really just want to encourage you. You know, if reading is something you used to love doing, maybe it's like a pastime hobby, get back into it. What was that book that you could not put down? Well, reread that book. I love a good reread. Honestly, I feel like you pick up things that you didn't quite notice the first time, or, you know, there's a lot of times where you might forget what happens, and it's just the emotions when you reread a book that you love. It's so good, honestly. So yes, I just want to encourage you to get back into reading, or try and see if you can read one book this year.
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4: I've kept every journal I've ever written, even the ones from when I was a child. And every now and then I sit down and go through them, pulling out the scriptures and words that have been spoken over my life. It does my heart good to recall God's promises and His faithfulness, the way that He has kept confirming His heart and plans for me. God did the same for Abraham. He didn't just speak once and hope that it would be enough to sustain him throughout all the waiting. No, he kept speaking. Sometimes the encounters happened in quick succession, and other times large spans of time had lapsed. But he continually turned up to remind Abraham of what he'd been promised and to encourage him to keep believing. What promises has God spoken over your life? Take some time to recall them, to celebrate his faithfulness, and allow him to encourage you in your waiting. I'm Amy Walker.
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On the night show, I love sharing with you the guided scripture. This is from the YouVersion Bible app. If you've got the Bible app, you'll find this on the homepage. Today's verse is from Colossians chapter 3, verse 2. Think about the things of heaven, not the things of earth. And the devotional that goes with today's scripture is this: the non-violent destroyer. What do we consider most glorious in our world? Power? Victory? Maybe beauty or wealth? Our answers will vary, but rarely would suffering and death make the list. Yet when Jesus enters Jerusalem, knowing he will be crucified, he says, "The time has come for the Son of Man to be glorified." That is in John chapter 12, verse 23. What does he mean? Just before this moment, massive crowds welcome Jesus as a king, cheering his triumphal entry into Jerusalem on a donkey, on what we traditionally refer to as Palm Sunday. Many had already called him a prophet. Now they wondered, is he the Messiah? The manner in which Jesus makes his way into the holy city during Passover is a sign act that not so subtly implies that he is the glorious king God promised would rescue and rule over all creation, and that he is the Messiah foretold by Zechariah, and that the many other prophets of the Old Testament too. So of course people were freaking out and thinking, Jesus is the one. But later everything turns when Jesus doesn't match the people's expectations. They imagined a Messiah who would defeat evil with force, crushing enemies to establish peace. Instead, Jesus brings peace through humility, love, and forgiveness, even for his enemies. Jesus knows his hour has come not to escape his enemies or fight back, but to face evil and conquer it non-violently. He's driven by the power of love, healing, patience, and forgiveness. Later, even as Roman soldiers are in the act of killing him, Jesus prays for their forgiveness. And through it all, he opens up a new path for humanity, a new way for us to live with one another in love. Jesus invites us into that same way, a life of love, humility, and forgiveness, because that's what real glory looks like. Now, the prayer that goes with today's guided scripture is this: God, thank you for all the wonderful things you've done in my life. Sometimes when my circumstances are hard, I can forget about your goodness. In those moments, help me to trust your faithfulness and love for me. Help me to keep my focus on you. In Jesus' name, amen.

0: It is Life FM. Eloise here. Very exciting day for me because I received some wonderful memorabilia. I was at the dairy buying a couple dollar bag of lollies. And as I was, you know, going to pay for these at the checkout, I saw some socks that I thought, whoa, I need to get myself a pair. So these are the, like, the energy drink with the Warriors, you know, a little bit of a collaboration there. The Up the Waz socks. As soon as I noticed them, I sort of got a bit excited, right? I think I said something like, oh, you've got the socks. And anyway, guy at the checkout pulled them off and said to me, do you want them? And I was like, oh, how much are they? Because obviously I was only buying dollar bag of lollies. Didn't have that much change to spare, did I? And then he just said, you can just have them. So I got them for free. I think you're supposed to buy, is it like two or three cans of the V to get the socks for free? Which I hadn't even bought any because got some from the supermarket the other day. So I just got given them for free and I'm very excited because the Warriors are the team that I'm supporting, that I always support, aside from when it's like State of Origin time. But I just love how the Warriors are playing this year. They've been doing very great. I don't know if you caught the game at the Christchurch Stadium, the one stadium last weekend. Beautiful game, honestly, so great. The Warriors are playing against the Dolphins tomorrow night at 5 p.m. as well, by the way. So that is something to note if you are wanting to watch it. I know I will be.
1: Let's be honest. We've all been there. You're reading your Bible and suddenly you hit a verse that's just bizarre.
2: What? How bizarre? How bizarre?
1: You could skip it. You could Google it and get overwhelmed.
2: What?
1: And let's not even talk about asking AI.
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1: 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Got a verse that's got you confused? 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

0: 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If you love taking photos, make sure you enter our Rima Media calendar photo competition. 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Now, here's the thing. We actually will be having two different calendars next year. New Zealand landscapes and New Zealand flora and fauna. So there you go. That potentially doubles your chances, maybe. I actually don't know how probability works. But I would assume that doubles your chances. Oh, maybe not. At getting your photo in the calendar. Is that how? That's not how it works, is it? Anyway, moving on. This is why I didn't take mathematics further. If you want more info, you can head to our website, lifefm.co.nz. Every winning photo, by the way, will receive a $50 voucher, and I'm pretty sure we send that calendar out to you as well. 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
4: 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I hope this sparks your thinking. 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

Razé, it's your plan on Life FM. Coming up to 10 o'clock on your Friday night. On the way, we'll get into Flashback Friday. Flashback Friday is after 10 p.m. tonight, something I like to do every week. Flashback to a different year, play a popular song from that year, popular on Life FM. And I'm excited about this song for tonight. Not going to reveal what that is just yet, but what I will reveal is what year we're flashing back to. Flashing back to 2009. Where were you in 2009? I was at high school. I would have been, year 10, I think. Maybe. Year 11. I was year 11. I'm excited about the song tonight. So a song that was popular in 2009, that is the song for Flashback Friday, and it's all coming up after 10. Right now, new one from Tori Kelly, it's Control.

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0: Ivy Asher. 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Eloise here. It's time for your Flashback Friday. Something I love doing on the show each week. Flashing back to a different year and playing a song that was popular on Life FM that year. Tonight for Flashback Friday, we are flashing back to the year 2009. Not too long ago, but also a little while ago, right? And flashing back to that year to play a wonderful song from an artist we still play on Life FM. Song The Lost Get Found. Now, this song, actually the title track for her album that came out, I think it was August 2009, and she released it actually as a single in June. So she released it earlier as the title track for her third studio album. Incredible, right? Brett Nicole, The Lost Get Found, Flashback Friday song for tonight. It's coming up shortly.
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5: Blessed are the pure in heart, for they will see God. 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To be pure in heart means to be free of all selfish intentions and self-seeking desires. How many times have any of us performed an act perfectly free of any personal gain? Such an act is pure love.

0: God is the one who purifies the heart, and the instrument with which he cleans it is faith. Therefore, trust in the Lord with all your heart, and you will see God. Blessed are the pure in heart, for they will see God.
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Lynn, Dee and Tyrion, it's Praise You on Life FM. Coming up soon, we'll get into tonight's draw along. Favourite part in the show for me, I think it's because, you know, it's like my brain gets to take a little break in a way. And how this works, the draw along, I share with you a drawing prompt. We spend a couple of minutes drawing the same thing. So if you want to take part in the draw along, you only need two things, a pen or a pencil and a piece of paper, right? Just something to draw on. I'll share that drawing prompt on the way. Right now, this one is new from Halvey and No Big Deal. It's Rooftop.

0: It is Life FM, Social Club Misfits, and Jeremy Camp. That song there is called Saviour. Time now for the draw along. I share a drawing prompt every night on the show with you, and we spend a couple minutes drawing the same thing. So this drawing prompt for tonight is from Sharon, I think, on The Day Show. And this is all in this like A5 visual diary, if you know what that is, or like sketchbook that I have. I basically got the Life FM announcers to write drawing prompts on every page, and we're working our way through them. It's been quite fun. Tonight's drawing prompt, okay, something yellow. Immediately, what did you think of? Because I want you to draw that. The first thing that came to my mind, a yellow school bus, which is wild because, you know, here in New Zealand, school buses aren't typically yellow. That's very much an American thing, isn't it? But I will be drawing a yellow school bus, although you probably won't be able to tell what colour this school bus is because all I have is a pencil. No colouring pencils or pens, no felt pens or anything like that. I do have a highlighter. I probably have a yellow highlighter out at my desk, but no time to get that. So I'm just going to draw this yellow bus. Oh, I'm trying to draw the like side mirrors that they have, and I've definitely drawn the wrong shape. I've kind of gone with a car side mirror, which I know the wing mirrors of a bus are not the same shape as a car. They're more like rectangular, aren't they? And they kind of, yeah. So I'm going to just redo that. Now I am drawing the door of the bus. Okay. I feel like that looks like a bus in a way. I will say my scale is off because it's gone off the page, off the right side of the page. I just didn't have enough space. I didn't draw it small enough. So it doesn't really go across the whole. I don't have the whole bus on my page, but that's fine. Look, I think you can tell. I'll draw some windows. I think you can tell that it's a bus. Okay. Something yellow, your drawing prompt for tonight. Hope you managed to think of something. Or did you also think of the same thing as me, a yellow school bus? Look, maybe your bus looks more like a bus than mine does. I don't even know what that looks like. If you weren't able to draw, but you would like to give us a go at a later point in time, something yellow is the drawing prompt.
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0: Ellie Lynn Scott, You Can Be Happy Too on Life FM. Pretty cool that she actually had her Live in Your Lounge performance Friday last week. It's been a week. Wow. I'm still so gutted I missed that. I was planning to head along but then couldn't. And it's just, yeah. Anyway, I hope you managed to see the things that we posted about it on the Life FM Instagram. If not, just go and give Lily Lynn Scott a follow on Instagram. She's always posting stuff on there and it's really cool to, you know, support her in her music endeavors. And the fact that she is moving to Australia soon as well. So, yeah, I think that's going to be a really cool way that you can support her and follow along her journey. Follow her on Instagram. Next weekend, we'll have Omega Levine's Live in Your Lounge event. Although, I think it's not quite in the lounge. I think it's more of a backyard July 4th kind of party. Very excited about that one.
1: The intrepid explorer creeps forward to capture the perfect picture of the usually elusive kiwi bird. They take a step, then an unknown sound ruins the moment. No kiwi, no picture.
2: Hopefully this doesn't happen to you when you set out to take the perfect picture. 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
7: The book of Ecclesiastes can be a shock to the system. One of the messages of the book seems to be, work is pointless, it drains us for 50 years of our lives and then we die. Not a great view of a job. But the way Ecclesiastes talks about work doesn't mean that God clicks like to that view. He wants us to do honest, hard work. He's keen for us to get involved in his work of restoring our broken world and the broken lives around us. He gave not yet sinned Adam work in looking after the creation. And when Jesus stepped into the world 2,000 years ago, he had a job to do. I must work the works of him who sent me. It says in John chapter 9, verse 4. God himself worked when he created the heavens and the earth. So why does Ecclesiastes seem so negative about work? Well, if there was nothing more to life than work, no purpose from God behind what we're doing, then it is meaningless. What good is becoming CEO of the world's biggest company if no one remembers us when we leave and our work can be undone by one bump of the stock market? Unless our work has God in it, it's meaningless. But what if our work is for him? What if someone comes to know Jesus because of it? That's an eternal outcome worth working 100% for. So what now? How can you use your gifts and talents to work for Jesus?
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Coming up to 11 o'clock. That means on the way we'll be getting into tonight's Te Awa, our worship hour here on Life. Every night on Life FM, 11 p.m. until midnight, we've got a full hour of worship music. How good. I think it's a beautiful way to end the day. And actually to start us off tonight.

This beautiful song by Alyssa Smith and Community Music. Make Room is the name of the song. It will start off our worship hour tonight. It's the very first song at 11. Right now, this one from Lipani. It was a product from New Zealand Music Month, which is pretty cool. This took place on the Arvo Bravo. It's Lipani and the Listeners with Home.

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Faithful God, I'm They on Life FM. Hope you've been enjoying the start of the hour, the river. Our worship hour is every night on Life, 11 p.m. until midnight. Coming up soon, I'll share with you today's gospel reading. It's from Matthew chapter 8, from verse 1, if you want to read along. Right now, let's get back to the worship. Here's Fires.

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1: So I just love how it's just so good. The music's always different. 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It's just so good. 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It's just so much fun to drive to school with. 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

Red Rocks Worship, the battle is yours on Life FM. Coming up to halfway through the hour, the river, our worship hour. And this is a great place to just pause and reflect on God's word. Tonight, reading from Matthew chapter 8, verse 1 through to 4. After Jesus had come down from the mountain, large crowds followed him. A leper now came up and bowed low in front of him. "Sir," he said, "if you want to, you can cure me." Jesus stretched out his hand, touched him and said, "Of course I want to. Be cured." And his leprosy was cured at once. Then Jesus said to him, "Mind you, do not tell anyone, but go and show yourself to the priest and make the offering prescribed by Moses as evidence for them." That is today's gospel reading. If you want to reflect on it some more, you can read it again. You'll find it in Matthew chapter 8 from verse 1 through to 4. Let's get back into Te Awa, the river. This one is from Young and Free. Freedom is coming on Life FM.

It is Life FM. That was Te Rautini with Tuhia. Earlier in the show, I shared with you the guided scripture. This is from the YouVersion Bible app. So if you've got the Bible app, you should find this on the homepage. It's under the verse of the day. Now, part of the guided scripture, there's a devotional that goes with it, and there's also some thoughts for reflection, as well as a prayer. Now, the prayer was specifically written, or is specifically written, for that devotional. And I just want to share the prayer again with you now. God, thank you for all of the wonderful things you've done in my life. Sometimes when my circumstances are hard, I can forget about your goodness. In those moments, help me to trust your faithfulness and love for me. Help me to keep my focus on you. In Jesus' name, amen. That is the prayer from today's guided scripture. Again, this is all on the YouVersion Bible app if you want to reflect on it some more. Let's get back into Te Awa. This one from Matthew West, You Changed My Name.

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Eloise here. Thanks for hanging out on your Friday evening. Look, that's it for me tonight. I'll say goodbye here. It's not quite the end of our worship hour. The hour goes until midnight, so a couple more worship songs to squeeze in before then. Hō marie, mā te atua koe e manaaki. Good night, and may God care for you.

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You're on Life FM. That was Sunday Morning by Torin Wells and Pastor Mike Jr. You're with Ruth on the overnights, and you may be thinking, who on earth am I listening to? Well, do not fear, because coming up, I'll be sharing some fun facts about myself. But first, here is Started With You by Dan Brems. 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

0: Let's be honest, we've all been there. You're reading your Bible and suddenly you hit a verse that's just bizarre.
1: What? How bizarre? How bizarre?
0: You could skip it. You could Google it and get overwhelmed.
1: What?
0: And let's not even talk about asking AI.
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0: But there's a better answer. 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
1: Boris Frank and Josiah Queen here on Life FM. You're with Ruth on the Overnights, and I am about to share with you my first fun fact so that you can get to know me a little better. That fun fact is that I despise sleeping with socks on. I don't really have an explanation for it. I just don't like it. My feet are in shoes and socks most of the day, so when I go to bed, I just need to let my feet breathe. And I asked some people this week what they think. Turns out the general consensus is people only wear socks to bed if it is extremely cold. I'll be sharing with you another fun fact coming up in the 1 o'clock hour. You're here on Life FM.
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5: Not long after birth, Sally was abandoned in a park by her mum. Now a teenager, she was asked the question, "What would you say if you could meet your mother?" Her reply was, "I love and forgive you, Mum." This story really inspires me. At times in our own lives, we too can be hurt, rejected, or even abandoned. These hurts can fill our hearts with bitterness, with anger, with frustration at the world around us, which causes us not to live to our full potential. I often see people falling into this trap of thinking that forgiving others means their hurt doesn't matter. But forgiveness is not just about letting them off the hook. It's about letting you heal and saying, "I'm not going to let my mood, my joy, my future be determined by the pain of yesterday. I choose to forgive. I choose to let go." I'm Ben Cherry, pastor of City Point Church, Auckland.
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0: Grace Vineyard Music with Alive. You're listening to the Life FM Overnights with Ruth. And we're getting to the middle of the year, which is crazy, I know. But it does mean that international rugby is kicking off. And if you are a rugby fan, maybe stay up a bit later tonight because the Māori All Blacks are taking on Japan XV in Japan. Kickoff is at 10:05 p.m. If you do want to watch the game, head to Sky Sports or go to maoriplus.co.nz.
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9: What does being made in God's image mean for our work? 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

Whispers by Tasha Layton. You're listening to Life FM Overnights with Ruth. I've been reading in 1 Timothy, which is a letter written by Paul to Timothy, encouraging him as he leads the church in Ephesus. In chapter 1, Paul shares about his life and the mercy and grace God has shown him. In 1 Timothy 1 verse 14, it says, "Oh, how generous and gracious our Lord was. He filled me with faith and love that come from Christ Jesus." What an incredible encouragement from Paul and reminder to us of God's grace that while we are still sinners, He loves and forgives us. Right now, it is Kiwi artist Albert Street with Front Porch.

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Capital Kings, Get Lifted. You're listening to Life of Him Overnights with Ruth. It has just gone 1 a.m. and that means I'll be sharing my second fun fact about myself. The first fun fact was that I despise sleeping with socks on. And the second fun fact is that I do not like bananas. They've never really been my favorite fruit. I don't have anything more to say than that. But I do have some banana fun facts that I'll be sharing coming up in this hour. But before that, here is Jordan Feliz, Can't Lose.

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0: 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You're listening to Life FM. That was Micah Tyler, Perfectly. And hey, one of the best things that you can do this early in the morning is head to the Life FM U-Chart and vote for your favourite artist played here on this station. Currently, the top three in no particular order is Jamie McDonald, Good Weather Forecast and Oscar Ironside. 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
5: How can I live an extraordinary life? We all want that, don't we? We often get told that if we believe in Jesus, God will empower us to live an extraordinary life and do amazing things for God. It all sounds great. But is that really God's purpose for us, to live extraordinary lives? Or is that a way in which we've imposed the values of our culture on our Christian faith? Micah 6:8 says, "What does the Lord your God require of you? To do justice, to love mercy, and to walk humbly before your God." Sometimes that might look extraordinary in the world's eyes, but much of the time, walking humbly before God looks decidedly ordinary. It looks like listening empathetically to a friend who's having a hard time. It looks like giving intentional time to our kids. It looks like serving faithfully in your church. These things are all deeply glorifying to God, but they're not extraordinary. So instead of asking, how can I live an extraordinary life, let's learn to ask the question, how can I live my ordinary life to the glory of God? I'm Reuben Munn from Shore Community Church. 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

0: You remain here on Life FM Overnights. You're with Ruth. There's a lot of sports happening at the moment, which is absolutely awesome. But if you have got Facebook or you know of someone who has Facebook, make sure you keep an eye out because there have been some fake sports pages that have been popping up with some horrendous claims about players, teams, and fans. So make sure that you are following the legit team pages. And if you do see these fake pages, make sure you report them. Coming up in about 10, I'm going to be sharing with you some fun facts about bananas.
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3: God says in the Bible, "I look for one man who would stand in the gap." I love that. God was looking for one man, not a group, not a committee, not an army, but just one man. Do you know the power of one is all through the Bible? One Abraham obeyed God, left home and became the father of many nations. One murderer and wanderer called Moses delivered the people. In the New Testament, one little boy was instrumental in feeding 5,000 people. The power of one is all through the Bible. In the New Testament, in Romans 5, it says, "For if by the trespass of the one man, death reigned through that one man, how much more will righteousness reign in life through the one man, Jesus Christ?" You may feel like you are just on your own today, that you are just one. But I want to encourage you, God only needs one person to make a difference. Today, be that one. My name is Glenn Barrett.
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0: 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You're listening to the Life FM Overnights with Ruth. I shared earlier that I do not like bananas, but I do not have banana phobia, which refers to the intense and irrational fear of bananas. I've got another fun fact to share about myself with you coming up at 2 a.m.
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Lily Lynn Scott here on Life FM. You're with Ruth on the overnights, and as I am introducing myself, I've got some fun facts to share with you. So, the third fun fact I've got is that the first time I was stung by a bee was on my 6th birthday. Definitely not the birthday gift I was expecting, that's for sure.

Prayer is one of the most important things a Christian can do. 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And that is why we have the Life FM Prayer Wall. 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

0: 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You're with Ruth. They say you learn something new every day. And I have recently learnt that Woody and Jessie from Toy Story are siblings. Did you know that? Because I certainly didn't. I know that's going to change the way I view the next Toy Story movie. Coming up, we have got Ray and Toby Mac here on Life FM.
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6: Dorothy Sayers sums up what the Bible says about the meaning of work in a great way. After World War II, Dorothy wrote that work should be the expression of man's creative energy in the service of society. God says in Genesis 1, 26-28 that we're to rule over the earth or exercise dominion. Maybe those words sound a bit like dominating or bossing around, but the truth behind them that Dorothy Sayers saw is this. We're to plant and build and write and organize and heal and invent ways that bless people and cause God's kingdom on earth to flourish. And that's a stunning call. Not only is it how Jesus lived his life, it's also among the first things God ever told humans to do. As God's image bearers in his world, we're carrying a God pattern of work, making everything good in the eyes of God, as we read in the creation story in Genesis. So Pastor Timothy Keller says, whether splicing a gene or doing brain surgery or collecting the rubbish or painting a picture, our work develops, maintains or repairs the fabric of the world. In this way, we connect our work to God's work, and that's the reason for work. So what now? Not sure what career is for you just yet? Looking for a new career? Start with a little self-analysis. Ask a few trusted friends to give you an outside opinion on your talents, and then link that up with your passions. Ask God to start showing you what work you could do in His name.
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Bodie with Obsessed here on Life FM. You're with Ruth, and we're nearing on 3 a.m., which means I have got another fun fact to share with you coming up shortly. But before that, here is Bay Turner, Somebody's Praying.

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1: Genesis 1 verse 26. God spoke, "Let us make human beings in our image. Make them reflecting our nature so they can be responsible for the fish in the sea, the birds in the air, the cattle, and yes, earth itself, and every animal that moves on the face of the earth."
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1: 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Woke up feeling anxious, happened.

won't let go. Jamie McDonald, you're listening to Life FM. You're with Ruth, just gone 3 a.m. And that means I've got another fun fact to share with you. And look, it's a little bit controversial, but I am a big fan of pineapple on pizza. I think it's a case of either you like it or you don't, right? Here is The Stations with the evidence here on Life FM.

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0: but
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0: But there's a better answer. 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Got a verse that's got you confused? 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

0: 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That is Hallelujah. You're with Ruth on your overnights. And I've been talking about pineapple on pizza. Yes, it is controversial, but I'm a big fan of it. And I found out, did a bit of research, and found out that pineapple on pizza did not originate in Italy or did not originate in Hawaii either, but was sparked in Canada by a Greek immigrant called Sam, who owned a restaurant and decided to introduce pineapple on pizza to his menu. That's a bit of a fun fact for you. It's all about fun facts on my show today. 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
1: 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They take a step, then an unknown sound ruins the moment. No kiwi, no picture.
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6: Has anyone asked you for a favor at the worst possible time? We often have to catch people in a good mood in order to have favourable outcomes. Clearly, the criminal on the cross next to Jesus didn't get that memo. He said, "Jesus, remember me when you come into your kingdom." The criminal asked Jesus, in his greatest moment of pain, to remember him. Jesus was literally handling the fate of the world. Talk about bad timing. But Jesus didn't brush him off or ask him to make an appointment. Jesus says to him, "I assure you, today you will be with me in paradise." There is no bad timing with God. You don't need to wait till you've tackled that addiction or fasted for 1 week. The Bible tells us to approach God's throne of grace with confidence so that we may receive mercy and find grace to help us in our time of need. Any time is a good time to reach out to God. This is Joy Ravella.
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You're with Ruth on your overnights. And I am standing my ground as I am a big fan of pineapple on pizza. I said it and I am sticking with it. But I have seen that in Italy, apparently 90% of people view pineapple on pizza as a culinary abomination. Which, if you are from Italy, I can understand why you would say that. But, as I said, I'm a big fan. 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
1: 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We're talking about this idea in the 7-Minute Sermon. 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
4: Kia ora tātou. Welcome to A Minute in History with the Hope Project. In 1893, after two petitions and three failed attempts to get Parliament to give women the right to vote, the Women's Christian Temperance Union gathered itself together again and rallied their biggest ever petition. It had more than 32,000 signatures, a quarter of the adult European female population of the nation. And with a 15-year effort now behind them because they did not give up, Parliament was finally persuaded. On 19th September 1893, Lord Gladyslaw signed a law that finally gave New Zealand women the right to vote. New Zealand goes down in history as the first Western nation to do this, and congratulations poured in from around the world. And surprisingly, let's not forget, this was only 130 years ago. In more ways than most New Zealanders know, Christian efforts in history have blessed us. But most will never hear of it unless someone tells them. Let's know and tell our story. See hopeproject.co.nz for more.
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You are with Ruth. If you, like me, have been following along with the FIFA World Cup, today is a pretty big day. There are six games happening, two at 7 a.m, two at 12 p.m, and two at 3 p.m. And one of those games at 3 p.m. is, of course, New Zealand taking on Belgium. If you want to watch the game, head to TVNZ1. 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
1: 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He gave His Son, His one and only Son. And this is why. 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

The author, Brandon Lake, and Nick Jonas here on the Life FM Overnights. You're with Ruth, and as I am introducing myself, I've got four fun facts to share with you. The first one is that I despise sleeping with socks on. Second, I do not like bananas. Third, the first time I was stung by a bee was on my 6th birthday. And fourth, I love pineapple on pizza.

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0: 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I'm doing okay, but I am struggling a little bit at the moment, but I've loved seeing so many books getting made into movies. So I want to know, are you the type of person to read the book before watching the movie? 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
6: I'm Katie Markar. Are there particular times of the year that bring you lots of joy, while others are more difficult? As Ecclesiastes says, to everything there is a season, and a time for every matter under heaven. Maybe you remember the bird's song, Turn, Turn, Turn. There's a time for everything under heaven. Psalm 1 says that the person whose delight is in the law of the Lord is blessed, like a tree planted by streams of water, which yields fruit in its season. There's an important spiritual lesson here. Sometimes it feels like we have to produce fruit year in and year out. That's a recipe for burnout. There's a season for fruit, but there's also a season for rest. What spiritual season are you in now? Try to listen to what God is calling you to in this season of your life. No matter what season you're in, Psalm 1 reminds us that God watches over the way of the righteous. I'm Katie Markar from the Theology Program at the University of Otago.
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0: Holvey, No Big Deal, Rooftop, here on Life FM Overnights. You are with Ruth. Yay or nay for book-to-screen adaptions? There's been a lot of books that are being turned into movies recently. I don't know about you, but I feel more motivated to read a book when I know it's going to be turned into a movie. You can let me know what you think, 8168, yay or nay?
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0: Natasha Layton, Whispers, here on the Life FM Overnights. Hey, the Bible says that prayer can move mountains. And if you are in need of prayer, then head to lifefm.co.nz/prayerwall, where you can post your prayer. And every day, a team here come together to pray over those prayers. Here is Connor Flanagan, Pieces.
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1: Ephesians 2 verse 10. No, we neither make nor save ourselves. God does both the making and saving. He creates each of us by Christ Jesus to join him in the work he does, the good work he has gotten ready for us to do, work we had better be doing.
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Life FM Overnights. You're with Ruth. That was Ivy Asher, Free. As I am new to the crew here at Life, I am introducing myself with some fun facts. They are: I despise sleeping with socks on. I do not like bananas. The first time I was stung by a bee was on my 6th birthday. And I love pineapple on pizza. Hopefully, you now know me a little bit better.

0: Loving you here on the Life FM Overnights. You are with Ruth. As I am introducing myself, I've got some fun facts, including my most controversial fun fact that I love pineapple on pizza. But I want to know, when you have to introduce yourself to someone, do you have a go-to fun fact? I'd love to hear what it is. You can let me know. 8168.
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7: 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Offense is actually so dangerous because it puts a fence around your mind, your soul, your emotions. 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
4: Outside of my window, sometimes I hear the tui. 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If you listen carefully, you'll notice clicks and whistles, even the odd squawk woven in. On its own, each sound might seem strange, but together, it's stunning. Worship can feel like that. My voice might sound thin, yours might crack, someone else might be off key completely. But when we gather, our mixed offerings rise together into something that God calls beautiful. He delights in the layers, not just the polished bits. Sometimes I think my worship has to be perfect, the right words, the right posture, the right tone. But if God delights in tui, surely he delights in my imperfect song, layered with everyone else's, of course. The beauty is in the blend, not the solo. So sing. Even if it feels squeaky and strange, offer your notes and trust that God is weaving them into something far richer than you can even hear. I'm Mickey with inbetween.org.nz, and I hope this sparks your thinking. Let's see what God does with it.
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Tori Asbury, outsing the Angels here on the Life FM Overnights. You are with Ruth, and hey, thank you so much for your company this morning. That is me for today. But before I go, I'll leave you with some encouragement from Joshua 1 verse 9. Have I not commanded you, be strong and courageous. Do not be afraid, do not be discouraged. For the Lord your God will be with you wherever you go. I hope you have a lovely Saturday. Here is Morning to Dancing with Tori Kelly. Morning.

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2: In this update, a call for donations while the international community scrambles to assist Venezuela in the wake of back-to-back earthquakes. Magnitude 7.2 and 7.5 quakes shook the capital Caracas less than a minute apart earlier this week, killing over 500 people and leaving thousands injured or missing. UNICEF Aotearoa CEO Susan Glasgow is asking Kiwis to donate if they can to help the 3.9 million children in the affected areas. Disappointment over the police minister's choice of words in backing the commissioner under investigation. Despite confirming there are two separate complaints against Richard Chambers, Minister Mark Mitchell says he still has his full confidence. It's reported police and the IPCA are investigating sexual allegations, which Chambers rejects, by a former partner from over 20 years ago. Criminology expert Jan Jordan says Mitchell's comments are premature. And the lower North Island should have a reprieve from blustery weather today. Met Service reports an orange heavy rain warning is expected to ease from about now. That's news.
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2: To sports now, and the All Whites are seeking an elusive 90-minute performance to keep their FIFA World Cup dreams alive. New Zealand must beat Belgium in Vancouver this afternoon, or they'll be eliminated in pool play. Defender Francis de Vries says they need to produce a flawless display.
3: We've been close, not just on this World Cup, but in many previous tours. So if there's a game to do it, now is the time. Bringing to life everything we've been showing in periods of the game for the whole game, I think, is the big process goal for this game.
2: Kick-off is at 3pm. New Zealand have been unable to heap further pressure on England on day two of the third cricket test at Trent Bridge. The Black Caps have been dismissed for 438 runs after entering the day at 361 for four. The Broncos have suffered a seventh straight NRL loss after a 24-18 defeat to the Roosters in Brisbane. And the Bulldogs have won their third in a row with a 30-12 victory over the Titans on the Gold Coast. That's sport. I'm Carly Strong.
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7: You know how when you're in love, you sometimes do crazy things? 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

Grace Vineyard Music, Joshua McGregor and Mali Soul there. That one is called Alive. And that song is actually going to be off Grace Vineyard's upcoming album that is coming out on July 17th, which I was like, oh, that's a little while away. And then I had to date check myself because actually it's already the 27th of June. So just a couple of weeks and that new album will be out if you are a fan of Grace Vineyard Music. Super exciting. Here is Jet Trouble and LJ the Messenger.

0: Oscar Ironside. That is Hope for a Living on Life FM. Hey, we would love to be praying for you if we can. Now, the prayer wall you'll find over on our website, lifefm.co.nz. And I love that it is this super special place where we can be open and honest with each other with the stuff that's going on in our world. So if in any way we can be praying for you or for somebody else that is in your world, we'd love to be doing that. And I guess if you are up bright and early with me this morning, would you take a moment to pray for some of those prayer requests as well? Because it's not just us that see them here at Life FM. You can see all of them as well. So do check out the prayer wall, lifefm.co.nz.
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0: Jamie McDonald won't let go. It is Life FM celebration time. Well, today is National Onion Day. Okay, so I was thinking about how we could celebrate that one because sometimes onions get a bit of a bad rap. But you know what? They actually make our food pretty delicious. So the only really bad factor to do with onions is obviously if you're cutting them and they make you cry. That is never fun, and do not ever make the mistake that I did where they made me cry. And so I picked up a paper towel and I blew my nose and wiped my eyes. And then that was actually a paper towel that I had used to mop up the onion juice that was on my bench. So really not a smart move at all. But I feel like I have learnt the absolute Holly hack with this one. And I don't cry about cutting onions anymore. It's not the weird onion goggles that you can get. I'm sure those are very effective. Not very fashionable, but very effective. The one that I've found that works the best is to get a damp paper towel. That's a good tongue twister for you. So make sure you've got a damp paper towel where you are cutting the onion. So on the chopping board, have it there. And I don't know how it works, if it like absorbs the whatever the stuff is, but it always works for me. So there you go. Give that one a go next time you are chopping onions. It's like your Holly hack and your daily celebration all in one today.
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7: Dorothy Sayers sums up what the Bible says about the meaning of work in a great way. After World War II, Dorothy wrote that work should be the expression of man's creative energy in the service of society. God says in Genesis 1:26 to 28 that we're to rule over the earth or exercise dominion. Maybe those words sound a bit like dominating or bossing around. But the truth behind them that Dorothy Sayers saw is this. We're to plant and build and write and organize and heal and invent ways that bless people and cause God's kingdom on earth to flourish. And that's a stunning call. Not only is it how Jesus lived his life, it's also among the first things God ever told humans to do. As God's image bearers in his world, we're carrying a God pattern of work, making everything good in the eyes of God, as we read in the creation story in Genesis. So Pastor Timothy Keller says, whether splicing a gene or doing brain surgery or collecting the rubbish or painting a picture, our work develops, maintains, or repairs the fabric of the world. In this way, we connect our work to God's work, and that's the reason for work. So what now? Not sure what career is for you just yet? Looking for a new career? Start with a little self-analysis. Ask a few trusted friends to give you an outside opinion on your talents, and then link that up with your passions. Ask God to start showing you what work you could do in His name.
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Sansone, it is Stand On You. It's Life FM. Three in a row before we get to 7 o'clock. And Nikkei is on the way, Crowder. And here is Tahisha. It's Daily Bread.

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2: In this update, the death toll in Venezuela continues to climb following twin earthquakes on Thursday. Acting President Delcy Rodriguez says there are at least 920 deaths, along with thousands injured and many others missing. CNN correspondent Issa Suarez says the area is prone to earthquakes and medical workers have been warning about the risk for years.
3: There isn't even aspirin available for patients arriving with heart attacks. Furthermore, when it comes to the operating room, there's a shortage of roughly 70% of the required supplies.
2: An investigation's underway after a spate of drug overdoses in the capital, which has left one person dead. Police say they attended five suspected GHB overdoses yesterday in Miramar, Brooklyn, Johnsonville and Upper Hutt. Three people were still in hospital last night, while another was treated and discharged. Police are urging anyone with this substance, also known as fantasy and liquid ecstasy, not to consume it. That's news.
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2: To sports now, and New Zealand may be left to rue a tough end to their first innings on day two of the third cricket test with England at Trent Bridge. The Black Caps have been quickly dismissed for 438 after starting the day at 361 for four, with the final five wickets falling in the space of 20 overs. A Ben Duckett century has swung momentum England's way, with the hosts ending the day at 223 for two. Expect some changes to the all-white side for their win-or-go-home clash with Belgium at the FIFA World Cup today. Coach Darren Baisley has selected the same starting side for the first two pool matches against Iran and Egypt, but he says a couple of tweaks may be needed for this one.
4: You know, we need to look at the challenge of continuity over freshness. We've performed really well. We don't need to throw that all away, but potentially we do need a bit of freshness.
2: That's sport. I'm Kalia Strong.
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7: 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Cross, shame, whatever. And now he's there in the place of honour right alongside God.
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1: Torrin Wells and Pastor Mike Jr., it is Sunday morning on Life FM. I mean, not quite Sunday morning, but it is Saturday morning, and I will definitely take that. You are with Holly. Hey, it is so good to be with you, and I hope you've had a great week. After the show wraps up today, I'm actually heading to some of the local businesses in my area because my son has got a Scouts fundraising bake sale tomorrow. And I thought, you know what? I'm just going to get in touch with some of the local cafes and bakeries and see if they would like to donate some things to this bake sale because they are way better baking than me. And it was amazing. So many of them have come on board. So now I've got to do the rounds once I finish up, visit all these businesses, thank them immensely, and pick up their delicious goods. My husband was like, how much are the things going to be? He was like, are we allowed to do pre-sales? Yeah, there is going to definitely be some delicious treats. One of them was even like, if you come after 2 o'clock, that's when we close. And not only will I bake you some slice from scratch, but I will give you everything that is left over in the cabinets that is a baked treat that you can sell. Too sweet. People are so kind. So yeah, that is part of my weekend, which I'm looking forward to. New music on the way from Tyrion, and we're going to head along to the socials because lots and lots of music news for you today. It's Life FM.
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4: Before there was Google Maps, I had to follow my brother through an unfamiliar area. It was his home turf, so he was taking me on shortcuts through roads I never knew existed. I had to stick close to ensure I didn't lose sight of him. It struck me as I was driving that it didn't matter that I had no clue where I was. What mattered was who I was following. God invited Abraham to go on a journey to a yet unknown destination. To step out of the familiar and to rely on and trust in who God was and what he had promised. There were some unexpected twists and turns along the way and lots of delays, but Abraham stuck close and kept saying yes to God. We're also invited to go on this adventure of faith, and if we will stick close to God, following as he leads, just like Abraham, consistent steps of obedience will get us to our destination. I'm Amy Walker.
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New music from Therion, it is You Remain. That one is all about how dependable God is, and that no matter how chaotic your life gets, God will always stay the same, whatever situation you are going through. He will be constant. He won't disappoint you. And that is anchored in Hebrews chapter 13, verse 8. Jesus Christ is the same yesterday and today and forever. Great reminder, huh? So there you go. That's what that song is all about. Here is Dan Bremner's. This one's Fly Away. It's Life.

0: 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Life FM's latest, well, we have had some very cool guests in studio. If you missed the interviews or you would like to check out the footage, because of course when you hear it on air, you hear the audio, but we also film all these as well. The latest one that has gone on was from the Arvo Bravo when Lily Lynn Scott came and hung out and performed. It's really cool. So yeah, go and check it out for yourself. Some good Saturday morning viewing over at lifefm.co.nz.
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0: good weather forecast. That one is Suffer Well on Life FM. Oh, I was so excited to head over to the socials today because there is so much good new music news. So, from Brandon Lake, King of Hearts, In the Room, available everywhere now. Thank you, Jesus. Now, of course, King of Hearts, that's not particularly new anymore. That was the last album from Brandon Lake, but this is the live version because he's just done the King of Hearts tour, and the live version is incredible. So have a listen to that. Pat Barrett says, Praise the Lord Forever with Phil Wickham is out now. This one is so special and so pumped for you to hear it. So there you go. Another little new music thing there. And Switchfoot, well, pretty big announcement from Switchfoot as well. Fact, Forever Now, our new album drops now. So this was the 26th of the 6th, 26. So very much easy to understand. And here in Aotearoa, we always get these things first, which is a bit of a bonus. So if you'd like to listen to their new album, it is out now. So great.
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6: One day, I was with my daughter in the waiting room at the medical center as she was sick and waiting for her turn to see the doctor. As she sat there, she started to loudly sing a worship song. There were a few people around. I wondered if I should tell her to be quiet, but I let her carry on. So there she was, waiting for her health to get better, praising God in the waiting room. Some of us listening today feel like we are in a waiting room, waiting on your miracle. You're waiting to hear from God. You're waiting on provision. Can I encourage you? The best thing you can do is to lift your voice and say, God, I don't understand it all. I don't know when my breakthrough will happen, but I'm going to praise you. Not only will that change your perspective and build your faith, but as we praise God, just like Paul and Silas did in prison, doors open, shackles break, and God makes a way. Praise God in the middle of your waiting room. I'm Ben Cherry, pastor of City Point Church, Auckland.
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9: 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And to the people who doubt you, they really don't know nothing about you. 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

Bodhi, it is Obsessed on Life FM. Hey, we are moving closer towards 8 o'clock. But before we get there, I have got three in a row for you. Timmy the First, Doe, and this is Zoe Music. It's like David did. It's Life FM.

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2: In this update, the Venezuela earthquakes have rocked a health system that's been in a crisis for years. Magnitude 7.2 and 7.5 quakes shook the capital, Caracas, less than a minute apart earlier this week. At least 920 people are dead and thousands missing or injured. Venezuelan paediatrician Hernandez Urbina Medina told CNN they've been missing vital medical supplies since before the pandemic.
3: First, we need water, we need antibiotics, we need anesthetic, we need even the paper sheet for the beds of the patient.
2: An investigation's underway after a spate of drug overdoses in the capital, which has left one person dead. Lachlan Rennie has more.
4: Police say they attended five suspected GHB overdoses yesterday in Miramar, Brooklyn, Johnsonville and Upper Hutt. Three people were still in hospital last night, while another was treated and discharged. Police are urging anyone with the substance, also known as fantasy and liquid ecstasy, not to consume it.
2: That's news.
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2: In sports, England are back in contention against New Zealand at Stumps on the second day of the third cricket test. Andrew Alderson reports from Trent Bridge.
5: Nottingham delivered an Oscar-winning performance acting as a subcontinental summer day with mid-30s temperatures roasting players and patrons alike. The visitors stumbled in their first innings assault, dismissed for 438, having been 317 without loss. The hosts then seized a window to dominate, finishing at 223 for two, with Ben Duckett making 113. One black cap required extra sympathy. A clonk on the helmet by Jofra Archer saw Blair Tickner become the country's first test concussion casualty, replaced by Zach Folks.
2: And Liam Lawson's been ninth quickest in practice at the latest Formula One event in Austria. That's sport. I'm Kalia Strong.
6: 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Seal it once, seal it right.
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0: author.
1: Brandon Lake and Nick Jonas, that is the author. Welcome along to the 8 o'clock hour on your Saturday morning. You are with Holly. New music on the way from For King and Country. It's called Miracle. And a giraffe has gone missing. It's been missing for 2 weeks. They haven't been able to find it. What? You would think out of all creatures, a giraffe would probably be the easiest one to find. But I will give you more details on that one next.
2: Let's be honest. We've all been there. You're reading your Bible and suddenly you hit a verse that's just bizarre.
3: What? How bizarre? How bizarre?
2: You could skip it. You could Google it and get overwhelmed.
3: What?
2: And let's not even talk about asking AI.
4: Good job, 12 verse
2: but
4: 2.
2: There's a better answer. Every Thursday at 10 past 5 on the Arvo Bravo, we tackle a bizarre Bible verse with our resident theologian from Grace Theological College,

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That is so great. It is for King and Country. It's Miracle. Of course, if you like that one, you can vote for it on the U-Chart over at lifefm.co.nz. I'm just having a quick little look because I was like, it's not going to be long, is it, before that one starts rocketing through the U-Chart. Number 15. I'm surprised by that. I thought it would already be in the top 10. Number 15. Okay, so if you like it, you can vote for that one on the U-Chart, or you can vote for any songs that you like here on Life FM. That song is all about celebrating human life. The fact that you have a beating heart and that you are precious in every way, that you are a gift from God. That's coming off their fifth studio album, The Most Beautiful Colours, which is being released on September the 18th. This is Madeline Ray. It's Noah. It's Life.

0: Cochrane and Company, it is Stand My Ground on Life FM. If you're feeling rather chilly, well, we can sort you out and get you nice and cozy in the Life FM merch store. Hoodies and crews are here for winter, and well, you need them, don't you? All of a sudden, it feels like this week the switch flicked and we are officially in winter. But hey, the designs, the colours, the size choice, they're all there for you. So take a look at the merch store over at lifefm.co.nz.
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0: Capital Kings, that is Get Lifted on Life FM. A giraffe named Gracie is missing in Texas, and, well, finding her has become a tall order. Oh, dear. It had to be done. Anyway, this is a three-year-old giraffe, and get this, she has been missing for nearly 2 weeks after escaping her enclosure at a ranch. So this is quite a remote property, but still, they have set up helicopters to look for her. They have been on foot in vehicles. And you would think that a giraffe that is about the size of a tree would probably not be able to hide for very long. But obviously, they can. 2,700 residents in the area, they've all been put on alert to look for a missing giraffe. And yeah, so far, nothing yet. So I'm going to be fascinated to see how long the giraffe hunt goes on and how long a tall giraffe the size of a tree can actually hide.
1: The intrepid explorer creeps forward to capture the perfect picture of the usually elusive kiwi bird. They take a step, then an unknown sound ruins the moment. No kiwi, no picture.
2: Hopefully this doesn't happen to you when you set out to take the perfect picture. 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
7: Why can't I feel God's presence? Most of us have wondered that at times. We have moments when we feel close to God, and then we have times, often long times, when God feels a million miles away. And when we feel distant from God, we tend to assume something's wrong with us, and we try to do things that will conjure up the feeling of intimacy with God again. But what if nothing is wrong with us when we feel distant from God? We tend to use our emotions as a barometer of our proximity to God. But let's ask, where does God say he is in relation to me? In Hebrews 13:5, God says, "Never will I leave you, never will I forsake you." God is constantly surrounding us with his presence in spite of what our feelings say. The ocean currents of God's presence run much deeper in our lives than the superficial waves of our emotions. So let's remember that God is closer to us than we are to ourselves. I'm Reuben Munn from Shore Community Church. 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
10: Isaiah 61 says, "The Spirit of the Sovereign Lord is upon me, because the Lord has anointed me to proclaim."

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It's Kiwi music from Amiga Levine. That one is All Things New. It is getting closer towards 9 o'clock this morning. Still very much the start of your Saturday morning, though. I hope you've had a nice, quiet start to the day, or you're up, you're rearing to go, and you're taking on Saturday. Coming up for you, Maverick City Music is on the way. A little bit of Evie McKinney with Church. But right now, this is Joseph O'Brien. It's Trustful. It's Life FM.

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2: In this update, it's a race against time to find thousands of missing people in Venezuela in the wake of the earthquakes. Twin quakes shook the capital Caracas less than a minute apart earlier this week. At least 920 people are dead, over 3,000 have been injured, and many thousands more are missing. International aid and rescue workers are arriving in Venezuela to help. Norwegian Refugee Council Head of Advocacy Beatrice Ochoa told CNN rescue efforts over the next couple of days will be key.
3: To try to rescue as much people as possible, this is going to be fundamental. We have also support for the short, medium and long term.
2: Chris Hipkins says this weekend's annual Labour Party conference will focus on firing up its members for the campaign ahead. The party's holding its two-day congress in Wellington. On the same weekend, ACT's holding its conference in Auckland. That's news.
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2: In sports, and optimism is still coursing through the New Zealand camp despite a trying second day of this third cricket test with England. The Black Caps begin day two at Trent Bridge on 361 for four in the first innings before being swiftly dismissed for 438. England have ended the day on 223 for two, with opener Ben Duckett making 113. Belief is strong in the All Whites as they stand on the brink of football history. New Zealand face Belgium in their final group match of the FIFA World Cup this afternoon, knowing victory will send them through to the knockout rounds for the first time. Defender Francis de Vries says producing an elusive 90-minute performance is the goal.
4: We know we're so close. We have played some really good teams in the past year and had really good periods of play. Now it's a question of, can we put it all together in one game?
2: That's sport. I'm Kalia Strong.
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0: The Afters, new day, new life. It is Life FM. You are with Holly on your Saturday morning. It is so nice to be with you, friend. Feels like ages since we've caught up, but it's literally only been a week. Let me know how your week has been, though. 8168. You can start your message with the word life. New music on the way from Tori Kelly called Control. And talking about rest homes in Australia and the pet they're introducing to raise the spirits of rest home residents. And it's probably not the pet you would expect.
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0: then truly we're able to do what St. Francis of Assisi says, share the gospel and use words as a last resort. 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

Tori Kelly, that one off her newly released album, God Must Really Love Me. That song, a bit of a personal one for her, about finding peace no matter how chaotic life gets. And this was like during some really big life changes for her, like navigating motherhood. That's pretty huge. And her work and trusting God to take away the anxiety that goes along with big changes in life. I think it's such a cool song. This is Torin Wells. It's Fight Like Heaven. It's Life FM.

0: Lindy and Tyrion, it is Praise You on Life FM. Hey, the weekend is a great time to get snap happy because we need your photos for the Rema 2027 calendar. Now, for 2027, there's actually going to be two categories, New Zealand landscapes and New Zealand flora and fauna. And with the change of seasons, of course, there is some beautiful scenery in Aotearoa at the moment, some incredible things that you can capture. So go ahead and get snap happy. Submit those entries. We can't wait to see them. You can see some of last year's entries as well on the website, lifefm.co.nz.
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1: 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You're so familiar to it, especially having met you. That makes it easier too.
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0: Ivy Asher, that one is free on Life FM. Residents of rest homes in Australia are getting some new furry friends. A particular chain of rest homes in Australia is trialling having animals come into the rest home because animals bring joy to older people. And, well, you might think a cat or a dog. Some residents, and this happens in New Zealand, you're allowed to bring your pets to live with you in a rest home. But this particular chain of rest homes is bringing in chickens. Now, these aren't just like pecking around on the grass for the residents to look at. They are inside, they are being pushed around in the baskets of walkers, and apparently it just brings them so much joy where they learn all the little quirks of these chickens. Some of them are just like literally going to sleep on people's knees, going to sleep in these little baskets on the walkers. It's amazing, and apparently it brings them so much joy. So there you go. Why not? Cats, dogs, and chickens allowed.
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8: At a restaurant one day, I felt prompted to talk to a sad young man sitting hunched in a corner. I didn't feel like talking to him, but the prompting intensified. Finally, I said, "God, if you want me to talk to him, I'll go and say hi, but you have to do the rest." As I walked over, I realized that I knew this kid. Back in high school, he was my junior. I struck up a conversation with him and I learned of his struggles. I found myself speaking very specific words of encouragement to him. It was God holding up his end of the bargain. With tears in his eyes, he said to me, "Thank you for talking to me. It's been over a year since anyone has spoken to me with kindness." To think, I almost walked away because it wasn't convenient for me. How often do we do that every day, I wonder? All we really have to do is take the first step and let God do the rest. I'm Joy Ravella.
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3: One, two, three.

with Joshua McGregor. It is Ruin My Life on Life FM. You haven't ruined my life. You have made my morning so much better, but already it is time to say goodbye for today. But in 24 hours, we'll hang out again. Why not? 10 o'clock tomorrow. It's going to be good. But enjoy the rest of your Saturday. Have fun. Make somebody else smile. Here is Gracie Binion. It's easy to please. Bye, friends.

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2: In this update, the US military has launched strikes against Iran, targeting missile and drone storage sites and coastal radar installations. The BBC reports this comes in response to Iran's attack on a Singaporean commercial ship in the Strait of Hormuz near Oman yesterday. The strike paused United Nations International Maritime Organization efforts to evacuate 11,000 sailors in the strait. It's the first US strike since Washington and Tehran signed an agreement to open the waterway and negotiate Iran's nuclear program. International aid and rescue workers are flooding into Venezuela following two major earthquakes. Twin quakes shook the capital Caracas less than a minute apart earlier this week. At least 920 people are dead, over 3,000 have been injured and thousands are missing. Spanish Coordination Agency Deputy Director Paco Singüenza told CNN the first 48 hours are critical. That's news.
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2: In sport, and the All Whites are hoping to heap more misery on Belgian football at the FIFA World Cup this afternoon. The 10th-ranked Europeans have been disappointing in their first two pool matches, scoring only one goal and collecting just 2 points. New Zealand midfielder Ryan Thomas says that might play into their favour.
3: They've underperformed the first two games, and they know that. They've also been outspoken about that in the media. When you've got so many good players and they're sitting on 2 points, and yeah, you could say an easy group for them, yeah, they're not going to be happy, so there's going to be a lot of pressure on them, so we should need to make sure we make it even harder.
2: The Broncos' hopes of defending their NRL title have taken another hit following a 24-18 loss to the Roosters in Brisbane. It's the Broncos' seventh straight defeat. And Liam Lawson has impressed with the ninth fastest time on a shortened day of practice for Formula One's Austrian Grand Prix. That's sport. I'm Kalia Strong.
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0: Lily Lynn Scott, You Can Be Happy Too, playing on Life FM. Last week, she performed live in two little girls' house for their birthday party. It was a fun event that we threw on for New Zealand Music Month. So thank you to everyone that entered that. And congratulations to Lily Lynn Scott, who put on an amazing concert for this young family. It's great to be back with you, Tabby here, with you till 3 o'clock this afternoon. We've got a lot to catch up on because I was sick last week, so a lot's happened in my life. If you want to text the studio and have a chat with me, 8168 with the keyword life is how you get in contact. We've got We The Kingdom on the way, plus Holvey and No Big Deal is playing in the next 10 minutes. 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
8: Kia ora tātou, welcome to A Minute in History with the Hope Project. Today we live in a society that enjoys greater levels of equality between men and women than pretty much any time or place in history, but it remains that women are still being abused. New Zealand has the highest rate of reported violence against women in the developed world. Police investigate over 120,000 family violence incidents annually, or one every 5 minutes. You see, true freedom isn't just about rights we've gained, because there's other factors involved, like love and human nature. So the problem of inequality isn't merely a cultural one that we fix through government policy, law and education, because the real problem is in the heart. And this is where God comes back into the picture, because Christian faith shows us what true love is. Christian faith gives a person an unparalleled basis for being secure and selfless, full of hope and generous in love. As was once written, three things remain: faith, hope and love, and the greatest of these is love. See hopeproject.co.nz for more.
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It's called Rooftop. That is by Hulvey and No Big Dill playing on Life FM. And if you are loving that song, it's new to the playlist. You can vote for it on the U chart at lifefm.co.nz. Speaking of Hulvey, he has been announced as Festival One's headliner for 2027. That is happening from January the 29th to the 1st of February next year. You can grab your tickets at festival.one. And right now, there is a limited time offer where they're going back to original prices for tickets right after announcing Hulvey as the headliner. So get in quick if you haven't already. Festival.one is where you can grab tickets. This next one is Micah Tyler. It's called Perfectly Here on Life.

0: It is Rua Young with his song Runnin' playing on Life FM. Good morning, everyone. You're with Tavi this Saturday. Thanks for being with me. Speaking of running, I did do a park run this morning and I've been really enjoying trying out different park runs all around Auckland or anytime I'm away on Saturday. If there is a park run near me and I'm with the kind of friends that are down to go on a run, I have been enjoying ticking them off around the country and I really would love to hear from you. Have you also done a park run this morning? If so, which one did you do and would you recommend it? 8168 with the keyword life. That's how you can text the studio today. That is 8168 with the keyword life. Dante Bo and Blanca with The Healing are playing next on Life.
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0: Ray Ummer, and absolutely, that is Joy playing on Life FM. You're with Tavi this Saturday. Kia ora, morena. I hope your weekend is going well. Earlier in the week on Thursday evening, a bunch of people from Life FM and Rima Media got together and did the big sleep out with LifeWise, which is an awesome charity in Auckland, New Zealand, that cares for the homeless. Sella from The Morning Wake Up was one of the people that slept rough for the night. They slept on a piece of cardboard, and there was panels where they learned a lot about homelessness and how it's affecting people in New Zealand, and just how small, simple, unfortunate circumstances can take somebody from having a home to all of a sudden living on the streets. 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
11: Dorothy Sayers sums up what the Bible says about the meaning of work in a great way. After World War II, Dorothy wrote that work should be the expression of man's creative energy in the service of society. God says in Genesis 1:26 to 28 that we're to rule over the earth or exercise dominion. Maybe those words sound a bit like dominating or bossing around, but the truth behind them that Dorothy Sayers saw is this: we're to plant and build and write and organize and heal and invent ways that bless people and cause God's kingdom on earth to flourish. And that's a stunning call. Not only is it how Jesus lived his life, it's also among the first things God ever told humans to do. As God's image bearers in his world, we're carrying a God pattern of work, making everything good in the eyes of God, as we read in the creation story in Genesis. So Pastor Timothy Keller says, whether splicing a gene or doing brain surgery or collecting the rubbish or painting a picture, our work develops, maintains or repairs the fabric of the world. In this way, we connect our work to God's work, and that's the reason for work. So what now? Not sure what career is for you just yet? Looking for a new career? Start with a little self-analysis. Ask a few trusted friends to give you an outside opinion on your talents, and then link that up with your passions. Ask God to start showing you what work you could do in His name.
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2: 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I wish it was

It's Life FM. That was Whispers by Claire Leslie and Tasha Layton. You're listening to Life FM and we're almost at 11 o'clock. But before we get there, over the next 10 minutes, you'll hear some of the afters. We also have Apollo Limited. Soul Worth Saving is on the way right after this song. It is Albert Street's most recent track. It's called Front Porch, playing here on Saturday morning. It is Life FM.

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2: In this update, the strongest Venezuela earthquakes to hit the country in a century have rocked an already vulnerable population. At least 920 people are dead after magnitude 7.2 and 7.5 quakes shook the capital earlier this week. Local journalist Tony Frangi-Mawid told the BBC Venezuela has already had a decade of humanitarian crisis.
3: The survivors whose homes were just damaged or need repair come from a population where 70% have no insurance, where 70% is under the line of poverty.
2: A KiwiSaver supervisor is speeding up the process in which people can withdraw money. The number of applications from people experiencing hardship have doubled in just 2 years to more than 58,000. Public Trust spokesperson Amy Kavanagh says they've created a new user-friendly system due to the volume of people seeking these funds. She says it's a reflection of the tough times people are facing so they can afford everyday living costs and any big expenses. That's news.
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2: In sports, and the All Whites are well aware of the challenge they face to stay alive at the FIFA World Cup. New Zealand meet 10th-ranked Belgium in Vancouver this afternoon, needing a win to progress to the knockout rounds for the first time. Midfielder Ryan Thomas has assessed their opponents.
4: They're very determined, very, very aggressive, quite a big team as well, so very physical. You just see what the kind of quality they have, and the boys have been playing 10, 15 years, like I said, in the best leagues in Europe, so it's going to be a tough one.
2: Kick-off's at 3 p.m. New Zealand bowler Blair Tickner has been ruled out of the remainder of the third cricket test with England due to concussion. Tickner was struck by a Jofra Archer bouncer while batting and bowled three overs before failing to return after feeling nauseous at tea. He's been replaced by Zach Fox. That's sport. I'm Kalia Strong.
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0: It is Life FM. That was We Are Messengers Halfway Home playing on Life. Morena, everyone. Happy Saturday, the 27th of June. If you would like to text the studio this morning, the number is 8168 with the keyword life. How was your week? I'd love to hear what was the highlight of your week so far. I think mine was probably going on a run with my friend Janet, and then she came in for a little post-run cozy time. We watched the FIFA World Cup highlights with a bunch of my flatmates as it was all warm inside. That was my highlight, but I want to hear what your highlight of the week was so far. 8168 with the keyword life is how you text the studio. We've got some Tyrion on the way. And on top of that, the Lapani and the listeners song called Home. Both of those tracks are playing next on Life FM.
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That is Lapani's, I guess, newest song, Lapani and the Listeners, with his track called Home. If you were tuned into the Avo Bravo across the month of May, you might have contributed to this song. You might have written one of the lines for New Zealand Music Month. And speaking of Kiwi artists, we're going from one Kiwi artist to another. Raze is next. We interviewed her on The Morning Wake Up a couple of months ago, and she did say she's going to have more Christian music out at the end of this year. So watch this space. This right now is her song, Your Plan, playing on Life.

0: of God.
1: Franny Cash, that song is called Raised by Wolves. And if you're not quite sure what it's about, I recently discovered a podcast interview with Franny Cash. It's a podcast called Grown Up Church Kids. She actually did not grow up in a normal church situation. She says she grew up in a cult.
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0: This is funny that y'all chose me to be your first podcast, because I actually didn't grow up in like a true church. I grew up in a religious cult, actually. It started off as a Bible study, but this guy was just incredibly controlling and kind of got it to be this super exclusive, can't talk to anybody that's left or, you know, anybody that's not in it.
1: 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It's about just over an hour long, but fascinating conversation. Would recommend it. Franny Cash on Grown Up Church Kids. 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

0: Jamie McDonald won't let go of playing here on Life FM. Good morning, everyone. Tavi here with you this Saturday. Last week, we finished up our promotion with World Vision for the 40-hour challenge. But what continued with what was one of Sharon's fundraisers, Sharon, for one of her challenges, made a whole dress. She sewed a whole dress herself, sold it on Trade Me, and all of the proceeds are going towards our fundraiser for the 40-hour challenge. So congratulations to the person who purchased the dress. It sold for $455, which is amazing. That money will all go to World Vision for their 40-hour challenge. If you didn't manage to donate, you didn't know anyone doing the 40-hour challenge, but you want to give to World Vision for children in the Solomon Islands, you still can on our website, lifefm.co.nz.
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0: Sansone stand on you here on Life FM. It is 10 minutes to 12. We're almost at midday, but before we get there, we get to listen to some Stan Walker.
1: Baby, won't you come back home?
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0: Curtis Hoppy is on the way. With his song Rooftops. And we also have Britt Nicole.
3: I can finally see. Nobody loves me like you.
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2: In this update, some good news for South Island skiers with major ski fields finally opening after weeks of delays. Opening weekend at Wanaka's Treble Cone's been delayed further due to a lack of snow on its slopes. But Mount Hart, the Remarkables, Cadrona and Coronet Peak will all have their learner slopes open for people to get their first taste of this year's season. NZ Ski CEO Paul Anderson says more than 15 centimetres of snow has fallen over the past 48 hours.
3: Most importantly, it's really cold. So we've had good, you know, -4 to -6 snowmaking conditions, which has been just fantastic.
2: The Mountains to Sea Conservation Trust says it may not be able to continue its work without public donations. More than half of its government funding has been cut, threatening its ability to offer education to schools and communities in need. The Trust offers hands-on training in nature and runs the popular Fish of the Year campaign. Co-director Kim Jones says they need help from the public in order to keep running. That's news.
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2: In sport, to Group 1 action at the FIFA World Cup in Boston.
4: Dembele, oh, he has a World Cup hat-trick, and it's taken him 32 minutes to get there. You are witnessing something truly special.
2: Ousmane Dembele has scored a first-half hat-trick to lead France to a table-topping 4-1 win over Norway in their final pool match. Senegal have pumped Iraq 5-0 in Toronto. World number one Scottie Scheffler has shown his class to storm to the lead after the second round of the PGA Tour Travellers Championship. Scheffler leads by two shots after sinking 11 birdies en route to a 10-under round and was one shot off the course record. 20-year-old Australian Maya Joint has been drawn to face 44-year-old seven-time champion Serena Williams at Wimbledon in the first round. That's sport. I'm Sandy Hodge.
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